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3: A better life with Dr. Sanjay Gupta.
4: Have you ever noticed that you mostly breathe through one nostril at a time? Even when you're not sick, even when your allergies aren't bothering you. The body actually switches the dominant nostril as frequently as every 2 hours while we're awake. That's according to Adam Taylor, an anatomy professor at Lancaster University in the UK. This alternating cycle is automatic. It's regulated subconsciously by the hypothalamus in the brain, he said. Your body does this to give each nostril a chance to rest and repair so they don't get too dried out, which could make it easier for pathogens and inflammation to cause damage. Now, Taylor also said studies suggest the left nostril may be more dominant, and when the right nostril is dominant, the body is in a more alert or even stressed state. Who knew? Pretty fascinating stuff. I'm Dr. Sanjay Gupta, helping you live a better life.
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1: They say the holy water's watered down, and this town's lost its faith. Our colors will fade eventually, so if our time is running out, day after day, we'll make the mundane a masterpiece. Oh my, my, oh my, my love, I take one look at you, you're taking me.

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7: 20 years ago, the average attention span was about 2.5 minutes. Today, it's just 47 seconds. Pretty disconcerting. That's according to new research out of UC Irvine. But really, this isn't our fault, at least not entirely. We can blame technology and the world around us. Attention, it turns out, is not an unlimited resource. You only have so much of it to give. Start paying more attention to what times of the day you seem to be at your mental peak. Try to knock out the more complicated stuff during that time. It's also important to take breaks every so often so you can more easily lock in when you're trying to concentrate. One expert said, even trying to visualize where you want to end your day with everything all wrapped up or with tons left to do. That can act as a real motivator. I'm Dr. Sanjay Gupta, helping you live a better life.
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14: A Better Life with Dr. Sanjay Gupta.
15: How often do you stop to wonder whether you should share something that's revealing, maybe even embarrassing, with a partner, a friend, or even your boss? In her new book called Revealing, The Underrated Power of Oversharing, behavioral scientist Leslie John says doing just that can help you deepen relationships that are vital to your life. We need people to trust us in order to get things like love, friendship, and career success. That's what she told us. When you make yourself vulnerable by revealing something sensitive, it does make other people trust you. In turn, when you ask someone to reveal something about themselves, showing that interest will generally lead someone to like you more. Why? Because people like to be asked about themselves, she says. It also signals that they are discriminating and choosy, but in a good way. I'm Dr. Sanjay Gupta, helping you live a better life.
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0: Quink 104 time, 5:50. Denny and Sue on Friday morning. Well, the 11th day of the week.
1: We like Fridays.
0: Finally got here. Okay.
1: You know, I was just saying to my mom last night, doesn't it just seem we were saying tomorrow's Friday? I mean, here it is, Friday again.
0: I know. We talked about this yesterday. Well, I feel like this week took forever. But when you look back, you think, my God, just thinking about the things I've done in calendar 26. It was the middle of January. It was in Colorado. The Super Bowl was 4 months ago. 4 months ago?
1: Don't you remember the cold?
0: I guess.
1: And enjoy the warmth today.
0: Who was in the Super Bowl? I don't even remember now.
1: Not our teams. That's what I was. We were coming back from Jamaica that Sunday. Oh,
0: that's right. So it's been 4 months since you did that.
1: That was Super Bowl Sunday. Yeah.
0: It was
1: chilly.
0: It was the Seahawks and Patriots, by the way. Although I completely forgot. I had to look it up. Yeah, I went to Boston in March. It was 2 weeks ago. It was Memorial Day weekend already.
1: Yeah. Enjoy the moment.
0: Being a kid counting it down like, oh no, it's the middle of June already.
1: Enjoy the moment.
0: So yeah, here we are, almost the midway point in June, and it's going to be warm. Did you get whacked last night? The radar was hard to judge it. At 5:30, 6 o'clock, you're like, oh, I guess we're going to be okay. And then at 7:30, like, uh-oh, there was a giant line of red that went from, like, Cumberland, Maryland up into Binghamton, New York. It was just one solid line of thunderstorms.
1: Yeah. We got it about 7.
0: Okay, and I had it about 7:30.
1: We had family dinner and just got mom back to her house next door. I'm like, boy, that was good timing because it was blowing sideways and the wind at the very beginning of it was worse than the rain, but it came down. Oof. It was raining and
0: I didn't hear it.
1: Blowing sideways.
0: It didn't seem like, I'm throwing a grill away and I wheeled it out last night, which I never do. I only ever take my stuff out the morning of. But yesterday I thought, okay, I'm out.
1: Do you have someone that comes through your neighborhood and picks up metal?
0: I haven't.
1: But he always comes, like, if our trash day is Thursday morning, he comes Wednesday late afternoon.
0: No one took this, but it was thrown back into my yard this morning. Like, I wonder if it blew away or somehow blew out into the street and somebody, laid it on its back on the grassy parts.
1: Do you have to take the lid off? I thought you had to take the lid off.
0: Off a grill?
1: Mm-hmm.
0: Oh, I don't know. Guess I'll find out when I get home if it's still there.
1: Yeah.
0: And I'm not going to be happy about that. Because
1: I don't know if the trash people take it.
0: Now it's broke. I'm allowed one big item a week. It's different.
1: Even as heavy as it is?
0: I could put a couch out there, yeah. One of the wheels is broken off of it now. So it's like, I'm not going to drag that back in anywhere.
1: Maybe it did blow into the street.
0: Great. Now I have to wheel it to the neighbor's yard then when it gets dark tonight.
1: Nice neighbor. evil laugh.
0: Heat advisory today. It's going to be in the 90s again. Yeah. Maybe it's just like yesterday. Maybe one of those stray storms pop up. Clears out tonight in the 60s. Upper 80s tomorrow, near 90 Sunday.
1: Yeah, tomorrow all this humidity will be gone. Even like later on tonight, I think.
0: Mm-hmm. Right. It's going to be down the 60s.
1: The dew point's going to be
0: because it's 70
1: lower.
0: Right now. It's still warm.
1: Yeah, it's still. We're still stuck in the muck today. Record high is like 92 today, so we could match it.
0: Monday, Tuesday, though, it's not getting out of the 70s, but super nice and pleasant. I have grass that's dying, and I planted it last year, and now I notice it's brown. I think it's dead. I don't think it's dormant.
1: Is it a spot? Just a spot?
0: A couple spots, but it's exactly where I planted it last year.
1: No.
0: So it didn't...
1: What's going on underneath there?
0: It needs a year or two to season itself in there, and now I'm afraid it's dead.
1: You and your...
0: Guess I'll find out.
1: You and your black thumb.
0: Oh, I know. I can't... And the grass... It takes 2 years. I just didn't think these 3 or 4 warm days was going to be enough to kill it, but I don't think it's coming back. Oh, boy. Well, whatever. All right.
1: Let it go.
0: 5:54 and 70 degrees at the Wink Wake Up Show. You're

0: morning. I'm Jenna Clay with Wink Watch News. U.S. forces shot down two Iranian drones overnight. President Trump has canceled new military strikes against Iran after signaling the U.S. would launch a major escalation in the war. He says we may be days away from an agreement and a new deal could be signed as soon as this weekend, ABC's Melissa Adan reports.
1: A source telling ABC News a deal between the U.S. and Iran is now very close after mediators hit breakthroughs. Trump maintains the current ceasefire with Iran is still holding and now insisting a real peace deal with the regime is fully negotiated and that we're just days away from the war ending.
0: Iran's foreign ministry says nothing has been finalized. The man charged with killing former Minnesota House Speaker Melissa Hortman and her husband and wounding another Democratic lawmaker, State Senator John Hoffman and his wife, has changed his plea to federal charges. As part of a deal with prosecutors, Vance Bolter pleaded guilty to murder and stalking in a deal to avoid the death penalty. Union workers at Hershey Entertainment and Resorts will begin voting on a tentative contract agreement today. This affects workers at Hershey Park, Hotel Hershey, and Giant Center. According to ABC 27 News, the Chocolate Workers Union reached a tentative agreement with the company yesterday. Last week, union members voted against a different agreement. And the York County coroner has released the name of the paddleboarder who drowned Saturday at Cudora State Park. He was 24-year-old Jack Murray of Camp Hill. Murray was the assistant lacrosse coach at Huntington College in Alabama. His body was pulled from Lake Marburg Monday. He and another person were paddleboarding when both fell into the water during stormy weather. A boater rescued the other person, but Murray could not immediately be found. The early morning Wink Watch continues in a moment with traffic and weather on Wink 104.
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3: Now, another Wink 104 traffic update.
4: Got crews out in York County's Fairview Township. Tree and wires down on Old York Road between Marsh Run Road and the top of Reeser's there at Park Road, so avoid Old York Road this morning. No issues 83 north or southbound. We're looking good on the South Bridge. No issues on 81 or 581. Inbound river routes are a smooth commute. Lebanon County is accident-free. John Wilsbach, right now traffic.
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6: Today will be partly cloudy to mostly sunny, and although it will be hot and humid, most places should stay dry. Still can't rule out a stray thunderstorm this afternoon or this evening, but highs will again be in the low 90s. Mostly clear tonight, turning less humid with a low of 64, and a mostly sunny and less humid Saturday. A nice day tomorrow with a high of 87. Scattered storms return on Sunday with highs around 90 degrees. From the ABC 27 Weather Center, I'm meteorologist Brett Thackeray.
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0: Blink 104 times 608, Denny and Sue. Friday morning, 70 degrees. It's warm. We're going to be in the low 90s today. Muggy and hot like yesterday with a storm possible in the afternoon. And then it clears out tonight. It won't be as muggy. 64 for the low overnight. Upper 80s tomorrow near 90 Sunday. Starting off next week. Looks real nice.
1: Yeah, tomorrow looks gorgeous.
0: Yeah, just a little warm. But you won't need the air Monday, Tuesday.
1: Right. Well, it's pool weather.
0: It was running all night last night.
1: Yeah, just the windows. It's steamy. Ooh.
0: Got downstairs. It was frozen like a meat locker downstairs and a tanning salon upstairs.
1: Isn't that the truth? And no matter how hard you try.
0: No, I can't. Nothing I can do about it.
1: Mm-hmm.
0: Nope.
1: Oh, that's a funny visual.
0: It's upstairs. Everyone's tanning downstairs. I have to dodge racks of ribs hanging from the ceiling.
1: Oh, my.
0: Well, I keep a fan near the vent upstairs. That's it. Someday if I hit the lottery, I'll get two zones. Oh, no, if I hit the lottery, I'll move. Never mind.
1: Yeah, just move. Sell it.
0: I don't know anybody. Do I know people have two zones? Maybe you don't know people have two zones.
1: I do. Don't know. Yeah, I do. I didn't even think about that when we were building our house.
0: Does anybody?
1: There's so many dollars flying out of your wallet, you know, when you're building a house.
0: You can't think of everything.
1: Oh, gosh, I can't afford that, too.
0: When my house was built, and I don't blame the people that, you know, built it. It was the builder. There's one vent in the bedroom. It's so dumb. Yeah. The largest room in the house has one vent.
1: And then Greg has a vent in his closet.
0: There's one in the closet in the smallest spare bedroom in the house.
1: Who thought of that? You're right.
0: It's so dumb.
1: Yeah, you knew the plan. Why is there a vent in the closet? My shirts are freezing cold. That's what he says.
0: Yes.
1: Oh, well. And of course, that was our first attempt at building a house. Probably our last attempt, too. Mm-hmm. So it's like we didn't know any better. To check things like that, you know?
0: Yeah, right. I'm saying you as the buyer / you know, designer, whatever, those are things you're not going to think of.
1: No.
0: But it's like the builder decided to put the vents in and then put the walls up. Mm-hmm. Well, I guess this one's in the closet. I have two spare bedrooms. They both have a vent in the closet. The master bedroom does not.
1: Oh, wow.
0: And of course, that middle bedroom then is freezing cold. I have to close the vents, block them off. Whatever.
1: Everybody has something.
0: Mm-hmm. I do like
1: a fan.
0: Can't
1: be perfect.
0: I do like a fan. I do like the fan blowing, and I don't mind the noise either.
1: Not a ceiling fan. You have a box fan, don't
0: you? Just the regular old $20 box fan, which, by the way, box fans don't cost $20 anymore. I just noticed the other day I was at a large hardware store where I got the last one, and they're now like $27 and change. I thought, oh, my.
1: Oh,
0: I know.
1: No, I can't afford these.
0: I paid $19-something just 2 years ago.
1: You don't have it in the window. You just have it. The bedroom.
0: On a cool day, I'll put it in the window. Like on Monday, Tuesday, I'll have it in the window. Sucking that 58 degree air in the house.
1: But you just have it blowing on you? Like, do you have it up on a chair or something?
0: No, I do have a couple, but I only have the one plugged in. It's on the plug by the vent, just blowing that cooler air around. Mm. But which is right by the bed ever since I got adjusted the feng shui of the bedroom, moved everything. Now I'm closer to the vent. So it used to be across the room. Now I'm like right beside it.
1: And that doesn't keep you cool enough, being right next to the vent.
0: I like it to be cold.
1: He likes it a meat locker.
0: Mm-hmm. Yeah, I want to sleep downstairs.
1: Yeah, our bedroom gets too cold sometimes.
0: They say you need to point a fan out the window for optimal cooling, though. Opening opposite windows and doors allows air to flow through a room, too.
1: Don't you remember Mom used to do that when we didn't have air conditioning?
0: If two windows are open, the fan pushes the hot air out.
1: Yeah.
0: They say that. As a kid, I used to think that was dumb. But yes, for better airflow, you could use the second fan can face inward at the opposite opening to pull cooler air into the room and create a cross breeze. Because are you really blowing the hot air out? I don't know if that works.
1: No, you're sucking the hot air out.
0: They say do it in the coolest parts of the day, too. In the middle of the day, it's not going to really matter.
1: Mom did it. We did it at night. Mm-hmm. Because it was always hot upstairs.
0: We didn't have a fan. We didn't have fans in our room at night or air conditioning. I don't know how we survived.
1: We used to lay down the bottom of the bed and, flip around.
0: I don't know how we did it.
1: Thinking it was cooler down there. I don't know.
0: I'm not even kidding. I really don't know how we did it.
1: Because we were used to it. It's not like we were in and out of air conditioning. Our bodies kind of regulated it better. That's why.
0: Maybe.
1: You know, we weren't. In and out of air conditioning is hard. I think it makes you hotter. When you're hotter, you're hotter.
0: Well, a box fan's $27 now. What did it cost in 1988? I could have a fan then.
1: $8?
0: We didn't have a fan.
1: 1988.
0: Whatever. However, in the 90s, when did we start having fans? I think that was one of the first things I bought when I moved out on my own.
1: Started having fans. We had fans when I was a little kid.
0: I meant when I was could buy my own. I think it was the first things I bought myself when I moved into my apartment.
1: But you had that car phone.
0: Dude, that came with the car.
1: You didn't have a fan, but he had that. He was the first to get a car phone.
0: Listen, that came with the car.
1: Yeah. Mm-hmm. Priorities.
0: Did. Hey, that. Back to that car. We're getting into it now anyway. I bought that car. First car I ever bought.
1: Wasn't
0: a new
1: it red?
0: Car. Yes.
1: I remember.
0: It was an Eagle Talon. The promotion was it came with a cell phone. This is the 90s. And I said to them, what do I want with this?
1: Because it doesn't come with service.
0: If someone wants to call me, they'll just leave a message on my machine. I never thought I would use a car phone. At the time, remember, I had it for 2 or 3 months and never hooked it up. This is stupid. I'm not paying for this service. Who's ever going to call me in the car? Isn't that ridiculous now? But that was the thinking back then. So I just kept it in a box for 2 or 3 months. And then they said, well, we installed it for free. I'm like, okay, fine.
1: So yeah. Then he just picked it up and looked like he was on the phone.
0: That's not true. Because then I realized this is usable. Although I lived in Lebanon.
1: Wasn't it expensive, service?
0: Yes, I couldn't call into the house from outside the house because I was roaming. 6:15 on the Friday Wink Wake Up Show. So dumb.
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0: Wink 104 times 622 with Denny and Sue on Friday morning. Sunny and hot today in the 90s again, just kind of like yesterday. Could be a storm later. It clears out tonight, though, and the humidity leaves, too. Mid-60s tonight. Warm tomorrow and Sunday, but not as muggy. Upper 80s tomorrow, near 90 Sunday with a storm possible. We start off next week, Monday, Tuesday, just the 70s. Celebrity news coming up first as traffic update.
1: Now, another Wink 104 traffic update.
2: 83 North, no delays over Reese or Summit, but Old York Road still dealing with that tree down between Marshawn Road, the top of Reese's. Avoid that. No issues on the South Bridge. 81 and 581 check in fine. 15's busy through Dillsburg, but no issues coming down from the north. The river routes are in good shape. Lebanon County is accident free. John Wills back right now. Traffic.
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8: 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Gambling problem, 1-800-GAMBLER. So The Rock recently had a testicular cancer scare when he found a painful lump. After seeing a doctor and getting an ultrasound, he got his diagnosis. It ended up just being inflammation and was treated with antibiotics. But in between appointments, The Rock had to be on stage at a press event for Jumanji Open World. He had to be on all day, joking around, making speeches. The Rock says, I had to live with that for those 24 hours, not knowing. He didn't even tell his wife because he didn't want her to worry before he knew what it was. But the moral of the story, he says, guys, always get checked. You never know when it could save your life. Olivia Rodrigo is opening up about being partially deaf in one ear. She says she's 60% deaf in her left ear. So if you want to tell her a secret, you better go to her right ear. Zac Brown will be singing the national anthem with the Marine Band on Sunday at the UFC Freedom 250 event on the White House lawn. Zac says this has nothing to do with politics. He's there for the troops, including the 8,000 servicemen who will be there, and also there to honor America. I love all the people who have sacrificed so that I can live my American dream, and everyone that lives here gets a chance to do that too. And he's also a huge UFC fan. Tim Allen likes to keep quiet when he's out and about in public because he says his voice is too recognizable as Toy Story's Buzz Lightyear. Allen says his wife Jane often asks him to be quiet when they go to sporting events or plays together. He said, my wife loves going to football games, and I do too. He said, but I cannot speak in public because of Buzz Lightyear. She likes going to see the Steelers play. So he said, we go to the games and she'll say, now shut up. If you want something to eat, just whisper to me and I'll go get it for you. Alan said that a good example of people recognizing him due to Toy Story happened when he and his family saw The Wiz in Chicago. And his wife told him again, don't talk. He said, we were sitting there and it's a really good play. And I get up and I walk away and three of the ladies behind me go, Tom, we just love you in Toy Story. Tim Allen says, oh, no.
3: Who's Tom?
8: They called him the wrong Tom name. Hanks.
0: Yeah, okay.
8: He was mistaken for Tom Hanks, yeah. And Dolly Parton is at it again. Dolly launched her own coffee brand called Cup of Ambition. It's inspired by her song 9 to 5. It comes out first at her Tennessean travel stop. She says, it takes a lot of energy to pursue your passion. That's why I wanted to make a coffee that works just as hard. I begin each morning with a head full of dreams, a notepad full of ideas, and a cup or two of coffee. Dolly's Cup of Ambition coffee hits stores nationwide later this year. That is Wink Wake Up Show Celebrity News on Wink 104.
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0: Good morning. I'm Jenna Clay with Wink Watch News. The state police fire marshal is investigating a fire that broke out at a home in Dauphin County hours after a person died. It happened yesterday on Lessentier Lane in Middle Paxton Township near the Big Tree Preserve Conservation Area. According to the fire chief, the family was waiting for the funeral home to arrive when they realized there was a fire in a different part of the home. Union workers at Hershey Entertainment and Resorts will begin voting on a tentative contract agreement today. This affects workers at Hershey Park, Hotel Hershey, and Giant Center. According to ABC 27 News, the Chocolate Workers Union reached a tentative agreement with the company yesterday. Last week, union members voted against a different agreement. U.S. forces shot down two Iranian drones overnight. President Trump has canceled new military strikes against Iran after signaling the U.S. would launch a major escalation in the war. He says we may be days away from an agreement and a new deal could be signed as soon as this weekend. Iran's foreign ministry says nothing has been finalized. And President Trump has a new pick to lead the Department of National Intelligence. Jay Clayton, the former SEC head and current U.S. attorney for the Southern District of New York. His choice for acting director Bill Pulte faced criticism from Democrats and some Republicans. Trump insists Pulte will stay in the interim role until Clayton can take over, which led to Democrats refusing to renew a Foreign Intelligence Powers Act until Trump pulled Pulte. The early morning Wink Watch continues in a moment with traffic and weather on Wink 104.
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4: Now, another Wink 104 traffic update.
5: 83 North, no delays over Reese or Summit, but you do have delays here at Old York Road. That's closed right now between the top of Reese's at Park Road and Marsh Run Road, so expect to be detoured there on Old York Road. 83, though, looking good. No delays on the South Bridge. 81 and 581 are incident-free. Coming down from the north, no problems. 22, 322, or 11 and 15. Moving well through Hershey on 422 and 322. 283 looks good between Harrisburg and Lancaster. No issues in Lebanon County. Chell Wills, Fox Radio Traffic.
6: Today will be partly cloudy to mostly sunny, and although it will be hot and humid, most places should stay dry. Still can't rule out a stray thunderstorm this afternoon or this evening, but highs will again be in the low 90s. Mostly clear tonight, turning less humid with a low of 64, and a mostly sunny and less humid Saturday. A nice day tomorrow with a high of 87. Scattered storms return on Sunday with highs around 90 degrees. From the ABC 27 Weather Center,

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0: 104 time, 6:39, Denny and Sue, Friday morning, sunny and bright, and in the low 90s today. It will be muggy, maybe a thunderstorm later, kind of like yesterday. And then it clears out tonight, mid-60s, upper 80s tomorrow, 90 for Sunday with a chance of a storm. And then Monday, Tuesday, very nice, low 70s, mid-70s. And next week, it'll get a little warmer at the end of the week, but nothing crazy. Last night, the storms were like, you know, a threat, but they weren't on the radar at like 4:35 o'clock. Then they appeared and you knew it was coming.
1: Did you see how dark the skies got?
0: I had shut it down for the night by 7 o'clock. Oh. So I had the blinds down and everything. I could just hear it.
1: It got dark. I mean, the skies were like, whoa, it's coming.
0: Because it was
1: windy beforehand.
0: It was making those strange noises you don't hear very often that at one point I thought, is someone in the house?
1: Oh, geez.
0: Is someone downstairs?
1: Like whistling.
0: I don't know, because, I'm alone, so.
1: Mm-mm.
0: And then speaking of being alone, I saw this story this morning about women who live alone, advice they give other people, and I thought, do I know? I don't know any women that live alone. Do you know any woman that lives alone? Your mom, yeah. Huh. Yeah, she's the only one I know.
1: She's not afraid to live alone. Yeah. I mean, she said, I'm used to it now. There's certain things she doesn't do. She never leaves her. She has a one floor ranch house. So she never leaves her windows open at night.
0: Mm-hmm. I don't do that downstairs. If it's a cool night, I still lock them because I can't hear anything. I can't hear them come in. Although the statistical likelihood of someone breaking into like your house in the neighborhood is so slim, but still it happens. Yeah, I watch Dateline.
1: Right. We lock the whole place down. Yeah. It's Fort Knox at night.
0: Yeah. Although
1: our house too.
0: If I am going to be murdered, it needs to happen soon because Keith Morrison is going to retire and he won't be the one that covers it for Dateline if I wait any longer.
1: Oh.
0: So.
1: Can I help you out with that?
0: No. Wow.
1: I'm kidding.
0: There it is.
1: I'm not spending my last days in prison.
0: There it is. Well, don't get caught. Obviously, you learn nothing from these shows.
1: Maybe Matt would help me get rid of the body.
0: They say a true friend will help you. A friend will help you move. A real friend will help you move a body. That's how you know.
1: That's terrible. You shouldn't joke about
0: probably
1: that.
0: Probably true. I don't know. I'm not help. I don't know if I'd help anybody move a body. I guess it depends on whose body it was. Like, I wouldn't. I don't think I'd help you move a stranger you murdered. If it was someone I thought maybe deserved it, then maybe. But not
1: if you
0: just
1: thought they deserved it.
0: Well, if I'm you're gonna get me involved now. There better be like
1: a good reason.
0: Well, this person had it coming. Where do you want me to dig?
1: Oh,
0: but not like who's this?

0: And no, I'm not helping you. Yeah, I'm not doing that.
1: I'm actually getting uncomfortable with this conversation. So let's just stop right now.
0: However, but maybe Keith Morrison would interview you. Let's talk to Sue.
1: Who's Keith Morrison?
0: She worked with him for... Oh, my God. Sue hates these. Sue doesn't watch any true crime shows. Doesn't even know who Keith Morrison is.
1: I know some people like him. I don't know who he is. Sorry.
0: Oh, my goodness.
1: No. Oh, my goodness.
0: Anyway, back to this women living alone. You know, tips they say, make sure you know your neighbors. You know, that's one of the best ways to stay safe in your neighborhood. If you have... You don't have to be a nosy neighbor to know something looks strange. Like, well, I know those people. This person doesn't live there. Why are they climbing in the second floor window? You know, that kind of thing.
1: Yeah. I think we'd look out for our neighbors.
0: Be mindful what you share online. Yeah. Get a security camera by the door.
1: Yeah.
0: If I had had mine on last night, I'd know that situation with the grill I told you about earlier. I don't know what happened there. A pet. It's statistically proven that you are less likely to be the victim of a crime in your house if there's an animal in there.
1: Yeah.
0: I mean, I don't mean a Pomeranian, but...
1: Oh, I think even if it's a little dog,
0: they bark.
1: Yeah, they make noise. Yep.
0: A self-defense class or two. If you're not sure where to kick or poke, have someone instruct you.
1: Mm.
0: I thought this was a good one. Have an emergency contact. And that means the person you would call at 2 a.m. that you know would answer.
1: Yeah.
0: We all have a million friends on our phone.
1: Yeah, but most people have their phone turned off.
0: And yeah, do you have it? I have like four names that'll be bypassed if I'm on silent. You're one of them, my mom, and then two other people just in case.
1: I just did that recently because with my mom, in case she would, if I get the call that she would fall, then I can call Greg in Dallas and they'll wait because they turn their phones, you know, on silent at night, but it'll ring through for both of them so they can get over to her.
0: Yeah, I thought for you, in case, you know, one of us oversleeps. But I thought that emergency contact thing that you know would answer. Because how many friends, again, we have close friends, but are they going to pick up at 2 a.m.?
1: Right.
0: Because some of your friends are like, I'm asleep, forget it. Or,
1: well, I think you'd have to work that out ahead. Like, ask them, hey, can we, let's do this for each other.
0: Yep.
1: You know, you for me and I, you know, so if you would need me. It would ring through.
0: And then, you know, also just like, again, me and you working here together, having each other's back, if our phone rings at 4:50 in the morning and it's one of us, it's usually not good news.
1: Because we're supposed to be here by then. That's why.
0: Like, the text isn't as bad if it's a phone call.
1: Yeah.
0: Oh, someone overslept. Yeah.
1: I was about 15 minutes behind today. And for a split second, I'm like, no, I don't need to text Denny because I'm going to be there before he is anyway.
0: Yeah, even when you're late, you still beat me.
1: Right.
0: All right, 6:44 on the Friday Wink Wake Up Show.
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0: 6:47 Friday morning at the Wink Wake Up Show. 70 degrees with a traffic update next at Wink 104.

0: Wink 104 times 650 with Denny and Sue on Friday morning. 70 degrees with sunny skies. It's going to be muggy, just like yesterday. Could be a storm later in the day as well. When that blows out tonight, it'll cool down just a bit, 64 overnight. Less humid for the weekend. Upper 80s tomorrow, 90 for Sunday with a shower storm possible. Start off next week just in the 70s. Traffic time now with John.
1: Now, another Wink 104 traffic update.
2: We're looking good on 22, 322, and 11 and 15 as you head down from the north. 83 north, no delays at Reser Summit. Still dealing with that tree down on Old York Road from the top of Reser's there at Park Road all the way to Marsh Run Road. Avoid Old York Road. No issues on 581. 15 checks in fine. Looking good 422 and 322 through Hershey. Lebanon County is accident-free. 283 is in good shape between Harrisburg and Lancaster. John Wilsbach, right now traffic.
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5: Yeah.
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5: I said last night, who wants to go see Toy Story 5? And the boys were like, we got to see first through four again. I'm like, you don't remember? Like, I remember the first three. I don't think I saw four, though. Maybe I need to see four before I see five. They're great. Have you ever seen any of them?
3: Moving on.
5: Oh, my gosh. They're really, you know what? They're not just kids' movies.
3: No, I know.
5: The humor in them is.
3: Yeah, I've heard that.
5: And as everyone was a kid and had their favorite toys, I mean, it's relatable. The third one, I mean, there were a lot of adults at the end of that movie that were in tears.
3: Oh, don't ruin it for me.
5: Mm-hmm.
3: I don't know how I haven't seen them or why. Well, I just don't go to the movies. It's just not me.
5: Well,
3: I think we probably had a premiere for the first one a thousand years ago, and I fall asleep at the movies, which is weird, I know, but I do. It's dark in there, and I
5: know, but you could probably stream it. It's out there.
3: Yeah, oh, no, you're right, yeah. Well, I watch it in bed. I'd probably fall asleep.
5: That's an excuse.
3: I don't know.
5: It's
3: what.
5: Good.
3: Yeah,
5: it's cute.
3: I just don't.
5: Oh my gosh, that the first one was when Dylan was just he was like two or three. And when he moved out, his Buzz and Woody, he has the toys, and he put his name on the bottom of Woody's boot like he does in the movie, Andy does in the movie. And it's in Cal's room now.
3: Oh, that's nice.
5: Yeah.
3: I feel like I saw a part of this where that giant green ogre and Eddie Murphy as the donkey.
5: That was Shrek. That was another good movie, though.
3: No, I didn't see how that ended either.
5: That was,
3: then I don't know.
5: That
3: I
5: was
3: have,
5: another
3: I
5: good movie.
3: Yeah, I haven't seen it. I don't know how it happened. I just never saw them.
5: Hmm.
3: Well, whatever. That's tonight at 8 o'clock ABC. Where does the ABC stuff air on streaming if you miss it? Is that on Hulu? I guess that stuff ends up on Hulu.
5: Probably,
3: it?
5: Yeah, probably.
3: Because that's a Disney thing.
5: Mm-hmm. What, they own Pixar?
3: Yeah.
5: Disney.
3: But I can see, even if you're like, I don't know, do you record things or have your kids stream it? Like, if your kids were into that and they're young, I don't know, if you have a 9-year-old or an 8-year-old right now, have they seen all the Toy Story movies, though? Is that something you go back and watch? Or is that too young?
5: Well, we have the first one on VHS, like Taylor Swift. So where are we going to play that?
3: I was going to say, do you have a VCR plugged in anywhere?
5: No.
3: I don't. I bought a combo VCR-DVD player like 12 years ago. It's still in the box with the packaging tape on it. I've never even opened it.
5: Man, maybe everybody needs to have one of those.
3: Could we even plug them in anymore? Do your smart TVs have RCA jacks in the back? Those red, white, and yellow ones that you would plug in?
5: I don't even know.
3: I can't get a cord up there. I'm never going to know.
5: Yeah, that's true.
3: All right, 2 minutes from 7, news and traffic next at the Wink Wake Up Show.

0: morning. I'm Jenna Clay with Wink Watch News. U.S. forces shot down two Iranian drones overnight. President Trump has canceled new military strikes against Iran after signaling the U.S. would launch a major escalation in the war. He says we may be days away from an agreement and a new deal could be signed as soon as this weekend, ABC's Melissa Adan reports.
1: A source telling ABC News a deal between the U.S. and Iran is now very close after mediators hit breakthroughs. Trump maintains the current ceasefire with Iran is still holding and now insisting a real peace deal with the regime is fully negotiated and that we're just days away from the war ending.
0: Iran's foreign ministry says nothing has been finalized. The man charged with killing former Minnesota House Speaker Melissa Hortman and her husband and wounding another Democratic lawmaker, State Senator John Hoffman and his wife, has changed his plea to federal charges. As part of a deal with prosecutors, Vance Bolter pleaded guilty to murder and stalking in a deal to avoid the death penalty. Union workers at Hershey Entertainment and Resorts will begin voting on a tentative contract agreement today. This affects workers at Hershey Park, Hotel Hershey, and Giant Center. According to ABC 27 News, the Chocolate Workers Union reached a tentative agreement with the company yesterday. Last week, union members voted against a different agreement. And the York County coroner has released the name of the paddleboarder who drowned Saturday at Cudora State Park. He was 24-year-old Jack Murray of Camp Hill. Murray was the assistant lacrosse coach at Huntington College in Alabama. His body was pulled from Lake Marburg Monday. He and another person were paddleboarding when both fell into the water during stormy weather. A boater rescued the other person, but Murray could not immediately be found. The early morning Wink Watch continues in a moment with traffic and weather on Wink 104.
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4: Still dealing with that tree down Research Summit area of Old York Road. That's going to be closed between Marsh Run Road and Park Road. But 83 is open. That's moving well. No delays there. 83 looks good on the South Bridge. Watch your speed. 81 near Progress Avenue. Looking good. 81 through Carlisle. No delays coming down from the north on the river routes. 422 and 322 look good through Hershey. Lebanon County is accident-free. Watch your speed there on 81 just north of Lebanon-Lickdale. John Wilspach, right now traffic.
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6: Today will be partly cloudy to mostly sunny, and although it will be hot and humid, most places should stay dry. Still can't rule out a stray thunderstorm this afternoon or this evening, but highs will again be in the low 90s. Mostly clear tonight, turning less humid with a low of 64, and a mostly sunny and less humid Saturday. A nice day tomorrow with a high of 87. Scattered storms return on Sunday with highs around 90 degrees. From the ABC 27 Weather Center, I'm meteorologist Brett Thackera.
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0: Wink 104 times 710. Denny and Sue, Friday morning at the Wink Wake Up Show. It's going to be warm today again, into the 90s. And maybe a storm again later in the day like we had last night throughout the area. But then the humidity leaves for the most part. It'll be warm tomorrow and Sunday near 90, but good, not as muggy. And then start off next week, just the mid-70s with overnight lows in the 50s. It'll be real nice.
1: Ooh, that's going to be nice.
0: But steamy, sticky, and 70 right now.
1: Well, we want to say congratulations to our final seniors graduating this weekend. Tomorrow, Harrisburg High School seniors are graduating. And on Sunday, we have the Milton Hershey School seniors graduating. So all the best to you. And celebrate safely. All right. Well, today is National Loving Day. National Peanut Butter Cookie Day. National Jerky Day. And it was also known as National Superman Day. Although I think that is also celebrated on another day. But whatever. Celebrity birthdays. Kendra Wilkinson. You remember one of Hugh Hefner's girlfriends on The Girls Next Door? Well, she's 41 now. Dave Franco, actor, is 41. Artem from Dancing with the Stars, the pro, who was married to one of the Bella sisters, wasn't he?
0: Well,
1: yeah, they're divorced
0: now. Yeah.
1: 44, mm-hmm. He is. Robin, one of our favorite pop stars, is 47. Timothy Simmons, who was Joan Ryan on Veep, and he's also in Nobody Wants This. He's 48 today. Jenny Lee Harrison, the second blonde roommate on Three's Company. She's Cindy, 68 today. Hmm. She stepped in after Suzanne Summers was fired. Timothy Busfield, Elliot from 30-something, I guess, and Danny on the West Wing. He is 69 today. And Marv Albert.
2: Yes.
1: John Wilsbach. John Wilsbach can do the best impression of him.
2: He
1: has him down. Legendary sportscaster Marv Albert, 85 years young today.
0: Was Suzanne Summers fired? Didn't she just leave?
1: Or was it a contract dispute?
0: Well, there was a dispute over money. She wanted a bigger chunk of change, but
1: oh, well. Moving on, we want to say happy birthday to Faris Bechera, band teacher and director at Paxtonia and Tri-Community Elementary Schools, having a birthday. Lynn Ford, she's loving retirement, but listens to the Wink Wake Up Show every morning. She's going to be 50-something on Sunday. And finally, I have to take a moment to congratulate. This kind of choked me up. I'm sorry. All of a sudden, my best friend, Janelle. Janelle Max-Hikogias, she's retiring today. It's her last day at Carlisle Construction. I think it's 44 years she's been there.
0: Oh, wow.
1: And she did it all in a man's world. So congratulations, honey. I'm so proud of you. We're going to celebrate.
0: But she did it in short pants. She's very tiny.
1: Well, she spent a lot of money hemming her pants over the years, that's for sure. I love you, Ollie. She's like a sister to me. Sorry. Oh, man, I don't know where that just got me out of nowhere.
0: I know. Your friend retired and it made you upset. Oh, my gosh. What's going to happen if you ever retire? Well, you can't, so let's not even talk about it.
1: I can cry if I want.
0: Because then I'll be a mess in here.
1: All right, let me get back to what I know. 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If it's your birthday month and you're caller 10, then we spin for the day. And if we can match your birthday, we're going to give you the cash. All right, we're looking for someone born in the month of April.
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0: Week 104, time 722 with Denny and Sue on Friday morning. 70 degrees now, low 90s today, a muggy, maybe a storm or shower later. Tomorrow and Sunday, near 90, maybe not as humid, just maybe a slight chance of a shower or storm quick on Sunday. Next week looks pretty good. We're going to start off Monday, Tuesday, just in the mid-70s. Back in a few seconds, first this traffic update from John.
1: Now, another Wink 104 traffic update.
2: Still dealing with a tree and wires down Fairview Township. Old York Road closed there between Marsh Run Road, the top of Reesers at Park Road. But 83 is moving well. No delays. Looking good across the South Bridge. No problems 81 or 581. Watch your speed 15 near the Turnpike. Looking good on the inbound river routes. 422 and 322 are moving well through Hershey. No issues in Lebanon County. 78 and the Turnpike are in good shape. If you see a problem, 717-901. 5000 John Wilsbach ran out traffic.
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0: 7:26 Friday morning at the Wink Wake Up Show with Denny and Sue. Some woman posted on Threads through Instagram recently. How can I be more? How can I be a more difficult woman? She wanted advice on the.
12: Why would you want to be more difficult?
0: I don't know.
12: She must have a husband she's trying to get back at or something.
0: People said all kinds of things. Tell men they'd be prettier if they smiled more.
12: First of all, I guess that's the insult, calling him pretty.
0: Yeah. When a man approaches you, just right away say, sorry, I don't have any money, and just keep moving. Tell men they're smart for a guy.
12: Well, now, why do you want to be such a man-hater?
0: I don't know. It's, yeah.
12: I mean, then it's like you have a problem.
0: Agree with a man's compliment of you. I know. Your hair looks good. I know.
12: That's kind of funny.
0: Interrupt men when they're speaking.
12: Oh, I like that one.
0: There were more other funny answers too, like
12: some not
0: be too heavy to kidnap. Okay,
12: now that's kind of.
0: I know, there's a comedian that says, "How come you never see like there are never overweight kidnapped people or overweight hostages?" Huh? Is that true?
12: Overweight hostages, maybe.
0: Hmm.
12: I don't know.
0: I never considered that kidnapping had to do with. Oh, well, I guess in some instances, you don't want to. You can't kidnap someone that could beat you in a fight, right? Unless, I guess, you have a weapon.
12: But if you have to get away, I guess you don't want someone who has mobility issues.
0: Now this conversation is making me uncomfortable.
12: Yeah, well, you brought it up. Good.
0: All right. Oh, I have something for you coming up in about 10 minutes.
12: Okay.
0: All right.
12: What do you have?
0: Don't go anywhere. Well, I'll tell you, it involves something we talked about yesterday.
12: Oh,
0: All right. 7:28 now. News and traffic next at the Wink Wake Up Show.
3: Hello.

0: I'm Jenna Clay with Weight Watch News. The state police fire marshal is investigating a fire that broke out at a home in Dauphin County hours after a person died. It happened yesterday on Lessentier Lane in Middle Paxton Township near the Big Tree Preserve Conservation Area. According to the fire chief, the family was waiting for the funeral home to arrive when they realized there was a fire in a different part of the home. Union workers at Hershey Entertainment and Resorts will begin voting on a tentative contract agreement today. This affects workers at Hershey Park, Hotel Hershey, and Giant Center. According to ABC 27 News, the Chocolate Workers Union reached a tentative agreement with the company yesterday. Last week, union members voted against a different agreement. U.S. forces shot down two Iranian drones overnight. President Trump has canceled new military strikes against Iran after signaling the U.S. would launch a major escalation in the war. He says we may be days away from an agreement and a new deal could be signed as soon as this weekend. Iran's foreign ministry says nothing has been finalized. And President Trump has a new pick to lead the Department of National Intelligence. Jay Clayton, the former SEC head and current U.S. attorney for the Southern District of New York. His choice for acting director Bill Pulte faced criticism from Democrats and some Republicans. Trump insists Pulte will stay in the interim role until Clayton can take over, which led to Democrats refusing to renew a Foreign Intelligence Powers Act until Trump pulled Pulte. The early morning Wink Watch continues in a moment with traffic and weather on Wink 104.
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5: Now, another Wink 104 traffic update.
6: 83 North, no delays over Reese or Summit. Looking good on the South Bridge. It's getting slower north of 2nd Street. 81 and 581 are incident free. No delays coming down from the north on the river routes. Watch your speed on 15 at Ross Moyne. No issues heading out through Hershey. Lebanon County is accident-free. Back to York County, dealing with that tree down Fairview Township. Old York Road closed from Park Road over to Marsh Run Road. If you see a problem, 717-901-5000. John Wilsbach, right now traffic.
7: Today will be partly cloudy to mostly sunny, and although it will be hot and humid, most places should stay dry. Still can't rule out a stray thunderstorm this afternoon or this evening, but highs will again be in the low 90s. Mostly clear tonight, turning less humid with a low of 64. And a mostly sunny and less humid Saturday. A nice day tomorrow with a high of 87. Scattered storms return on Sunday with highs around 90 degrees. From the ABC 27 Weather Center, I'm meteorologist Brett Thackara.
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0: 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Denny and Sue. Hey, Matt popped in too.
1: Hey, Maddie.
0: Look at you. Oh, look. Are you all cried out from the graduation?
2: I didn't cry at all.
0: Okay. Was Mindy a blubbering mess?
2: I don't know. I think maybe one time she got like a little
1: emotional. You get a little teary-eyed?
2: No.
1: No.
0: Are you kidding? The crying's only coming like you said the other day. He starts writing those checks. Or wait till November. Dad, I'm out of money. Venmo me.
1: Then the tears are going to start.
0: I have something else here, so we don't have time for this. But are you... Well, stick around. I'll ask you a question. Hold on, I'm going to ask you a question. Hold on.
1: Okay. But, stay right there.
0: Okay. I don't have time for it now. Okay. It'll be after this segment. Weather. Hot. Okay, here's the deal. Yesterday, I don't know when we talked about it, but... So I have a surprise for you, and Matt, you could be a part of this too, about the benefits of drinking beetroot juice.
1: Oh, no.
0: Well,
1: I don't like where this is going.
3: I went to the store.
1: Oh, geez.
0: And here we go.
1: Well, let me see.
2: Is it beet juice or beetroot juice?
0: It's the same thing. I made sure.
1: A red beet is a root vegetable. So basically, yeah.
0: Because I thought the same thing. I'm like, this is not the brand I wanted but the brand I want. Do you know how much beet juice people must be drinking? Because it was sold out. I even said to the person in the aisle, I'm like, where's the beet juice? Oh, we sell that all the time.
1: Wow.
0: Gross.
1: A lady emailed us yesterday and said that her husband had a liver transplant and it's supposed to be very good for the liver.
0: Well, I will say, I read the nutritional label. It doesn't have anything. There's no fat.
1: That doesn't mean it doesn't have good qualities.
0: There's some sodium. In 8 ounces, you get 8% of your daily sodium. There are 8% of your carbs in here, too. A tiny bit of fiber, some natural sugar. There is no vitamin D. 4% of your calcium, 15% of your iron. Now, there's 15% of your potassium, which some people, if you have heart problems or kidney problems, you can't drink or eat. There's a lot of vitamin C. There's a ton of folate and manganese.
2: Is it going to stain our teeth?
0: I thought it might.
1: Mm.
0: Are we ready?
1: Oh, he has little cups.
2: Is it cold?
3: Oh, my God. Does it smell terrible?
1: Does it?
2: Oh, my God. Who's drinking all that? Oh,
1: just a little sip. Too much.
4: Are you getting it on the carpet?
1: Yeah, don't make him mad.
4: Why did you get the trash can out?
1: Stain.
4: Hold on.
0: This wasn't my idea. This was management's idea.
1: Yeah, and he's supposed to be back here filming this, so. Oh, gosh.
2: Who? Ugh.
0: Okay, I'll take the big... Oh, I smelled it by mistake.
2: Just so you know now, that is all dripping down the bottle onto your plastic bag.
0: I know, I'm throwing it away. We're never keeping it. Here.
1: That's a lot.
2: It probably stains.
1: I get this much.
0: We don't have to drink. Okay, are we doing this? On the count of three, taking a little tiny sip? I have our little plastic shot glasses
2: here. Oh, gosh. Oh, it smells like a beet.
0: It
1: smells like red beet.
0: It smells like dirty potatoes. Yeah. All right, here we go.
2: I haven't had beets since I was a kid and my parents forced me.
0: These are terrible. Oh, this is going to be terrible.
1: Who's going to go first?
0: All right, here we go. All of us.
1: Are you going to chug it? Oh, Matt's chugging it.
0: Yeah. Oh, that's awful.
2: It's not good.
0: That is not good. No, that's terrible. Who is drinking this? What a waste of $8 this was.
2: I wonder if this would be...
1: I kind of like it.
2: I wonder if this would be better with vodka.
0: Well, we talked about that yesterday. Oh, God. No.
1: It reminds me of like... I like pickled beets. And it's
0: we can't eat. Don't talk. You're talking into the phone. You got to talk into that.
1: I like pickled beets, but it kind of reminds me of that.
2: It tastes just like a beet.
1: Yeah.
0: That's terrible. Nobody wants this.

0: this, right?
1: I do not.
0: Oh, the vodka's not making this any better. What about pomegranate juice? Have you had that?
1: Yeah, I'm not
0: a fan
1: of that.
0: That's not as bad, but it's still not refreshing.
2: That's still to mix. You have to mix that with other things.
0: This tastes like dirt.
2: No, I wouldn't say dirt. It tastes like beets.
1: It tastes exactly like a beet.
2: Yeah, have you ever had
0: beets? They flavored it with organic lemon juice just to try and give it a better taste. No, this is horrible.
2: Brighten it a little bit.
1: It's not bad. Have you ever had a beet?
0: Mm-mm. No, because it probably tastes like this.
1: It tastes exactly like
2: that. Yeah, it does. It's not bad.
1: Yeah, it's not god-awful.
0: Mm-mm. Oh, no, it's pretty bad.
2: No. Well, that, Danny, you're saying fussy fuss.
0: That's no good.
1: Fuss.
0: I didn't think it'd be that bad.
2: You didn't.
0: Who's drinking 8 ounces of this?
2: You're supposed to drink 8 ounces?
0: That's the serving size. They say, like with pomegranate juice.
2: On the bottle or in the.
0: Yeah. Like with pomegranate juice. I have a friend, a man I know who is Iranian. I don't know if they grew up on it over there, if they drink it there, but he drinks some every day. And I found an article that said if you drink just even an ounce or 2 ounces a day, it can lower your blood pressure 5 or 10%. Mm. I don't know if that's true, but.
2: That's 8 ounces is a cup of it a day.
0: Yeah, there's no way.
2: Well, that's expensive.
1: Yeah, that's
0: tolerable.
1: I mean, it's not. I mean, if I was forced to drink that, I could drink it. How much was a bottle of that?
0: $7.96.
2: It's expensive.
0: By the way, there are only 4 servings in this bottle.
2: Right. That's what I mean. If you have to drink 8 ounces a day, that's an expensive tonic.
0: I guess if it was all you had to drink. Like if let's say we crashed in a plane in the Andes. And we had to eat our friends and we drink beet juice. I mean, maybe you acquire a taste.
2: I think I would rather drink beet juice than eat my friends.
0: Yeah. I don't know.
1: I'd certainly rather drink that than urine.
0: Yeah. Well, I guess.
2: Oh, gosh. Now you're really making me sick.
0: Yeah. Well, we're not taste testing that. All right. 7:44 on the Friday Wink Wake Up Show.
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0: times 750. Friday at the Wink Wake Up Show, 72 degrees, low 90s, and muggy today, just like yesterday was. But things do improve humidity-wise for the weekend, but still warm. Early next week, we'll just be in the 70s to start the week. Back in a few seconds. First, this traffic update.
1: Now, another Wink 104 traffic update.
2: 83 North, no delays over Reese or Summit. Still dealing with that tree down on Fairview Township on Old York Road between Park Road and Marsh Run Road. We're in good shape on the South Bridge. Watch your speed, 15 at Ross Moyne. Watch your speed on 81 at 581. No delays coming down from the north on the river routes. We're in good shape, 283, heading up to the Eisenhower Interchange. No issues through Hershey. Lebanon County checks in fine. 78 in the Turnpike look good. John Wills, Fox, right now traffic.
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1: 7:55 Friday morning at the Wink Wake Up Show. Denny and Sue and Matt, I touched on a few minutes ago. So your daughter graduated Tuesday.
2: Yep.
1: And then off to college in August. Uh-huh. Have you had the talk about, I mean, what's the situation? Not to pry, but you know, I would pry
3: but
1: anyway.
3: But you will.
1: So how does that, really for any parent, your kid's a freshman, they're off to college. I mean, what are we doing for money? Is she taking her, I know she's going to have a summer job. Is she kind of on her own for money? Is there an allowance, a budget? And I'm not joking here even. Like, seriously, I don't know. What do you do with your kid?
2: I don't know. We haven't talked about that. I don't know. I mean, she's working this summer. Well, she better be working soon this summer.
1: Because it can't be unlimited, obviously, for parents. Even
2: right.
1: If you make a super decent living, you're not giving your kid. Are people giving their kids $10,000 to spend at college?
3: You don't have a credit card.
2: I don't know. Yeah, we're not. Oh, my
3: no.
2: God. I'd never give her a credit card.
3: No.
1: Not even one that, like, for emergencies that's in your name? Or
2: no.
1: Just because
2: if there's an emergency, we can Venmo her and she can do it that way.
1: Okay, right. Yeah.
3: She has a Venmo account, so you could, she needs money.
1: Yeah, those kids are getting it filled that way. Even at these graduation parties, I know you've been to a ton of them, Matt, because but don't they just have a QR code posted some places?
2: At a graduation party?
1: Yeah.
2: Oh, no.
1: They don't? I wasn't even joking.
2: I haven't been to a party where they've got...
3: Have you been to a party like that?
1: I feel like I was 2 years ago where they just don't put the money in a car, just Venmo them.
2: That's pretty presumptuous.
3: Yeah, it is. I think so, too.
1: I was behind a car the other day. Somebody had written, like, in that washable ink that says, off to New York, Venmo me at, like, gym/skateboard96, whatever.
3: Yeah.
1: Like,
3: yeah. I've seen that for, like, brides-to-be do that, or graduating seniors do that. Are you kidding me?
2: Or on ESPN College Game Day with the posters and the signs.
1: Yeah, that's right. We need drinking money or whatever.
2: Yeah.
1: I need a Venmo.
2: So I have not been, there has not been a party I've been to where they've got the Venmo for the kid.
1: I just thought that would be normal. Back to leaving for college.
2: No.
1: So, well, I mean, what do you tell your kid? Because now at 18, you know, the smartest kid in the world, you haven't budgeted how far your money's going to go. I have a friend whose kid goes to Michigan State and he thought he had it planned out for the semester and was broke at Thanksgiving. Like, or not the semester, but for the year. Like, well, now what? I've got to get
3: What did he do with his money?
1: What do college kids do with it?
2: Well, exactly. And there's no reason to be eating out at all these different restaurants. That's why we pay for a meal plan.
3: Right.
1: But do kids do that?
2: Well, and by the way, kids, Chick-fil-A ain't on the college meal plan.
3: Neither is DoorDash.
2: Or Starbucks.
1: Yes, both of what you just said. But do they learn that the hard way? Like, well, I have $4,000 to start the year. And then Thanksgiving rolls around, and they're like, I have $300 to make it to Memorial Day.
3: Yeah.
2: I don't know. We haven't had that conversation, but I'm sure we will.
1: It's got to be coming. All parents, it has to be.
2: Yeah.
1: Again, October, November roll around, and... Where'd the money go that you had or we gave you?
4: Mm-hmm. Oh, I spent it.
3: Mm-hmm. I think also you have to give them, you know, like little pieces of advice. Like if you happen to be at a party and happen to have a beverage, you do not put it down and
1: don't
3: walk
1: set it
3: away.
1: Down
3: and
1: leave.
3: Yeah.
1: Let's back
3: and
1: up
3: pick it up again.
1: Back it up to the money part, though. You're right. That meal plan and your coffee plan, your kid grew up with you stopping at Starbucks on a Saturday morning and getting in their refresher or whatever they are. Now that you're on your own and paying for it, that's not a 5-day-a-week thing when you're in college.
2: Well, it better not be. Otherwise, she's going to be broke.
1: Or maybe through October, but that's going to be it.
2: Right.
1: Yeah, I'd get ready for those calls.
2: Well, she wouldn't call me.
1: Oh, she'll call Mindy.
2: Yeah, she'll call her because she'll be like, okay.
1: Oh, she won't tell her now.
2: Oh, please.
1: Yikes.
2: Personal responsibility.
3: Mom will take care of it.
1: All right, Dad. Man, you got it.
3: Mom's got my back.
1: A minute away from 8 o'clock, news and traffic next at the Wink Wake Up Show. Never

0: Good morning. I'm Jenna Clay with Wink Watch News. U.S. forces shot down two Iranian drones overnight. President Trump has canceled new military strikes against Iran after signaling the U.S. would launch a major escalation in the war. He says we may be days away from an agreement and a new deal could be signed as soon as this weekend, ABC's Melissa Adan reports.
1: A source telling ABC News a deal between the U.S. and Iran is now very close after mediators hit breakthroughs. Trump maintains the current ceasefire with Iran is still holding and now insisting a real peace deal with the regime is fully negotiated and that we're just days away from the war ending.
0: Iran's foreign ministry says nothing has been finalized. The man charged with killing former Minnesota House Speaker Melissa Hortman and her husband and wounding another Democratic lawmaker, State Senator John Hoffman and his wife, has changed his plea to federal charges. As part of a deal with prosecutors, Vance Bolter pleaded guilty to murder and stalking in a deal to avoid the death penalty. Union workers at Hershey Entertainment and Resorts will begin voting on a tentative contract agreement today. This affects workers at Hershey Park, Hotel Hershey, and Giant Center. According to ABC 27 News, the Chocolate Workers Union reached a tentative agreement with the company yesterday. Last week, union members voted against a different agreement. And the York County coroner has released the name of the paddleboarder who drowned Saturday at Cudora State Park. He was 24-year-old Jack Murray of Camp Hill. Murray was the assistant lacrosse coach at Huntington College in Alabama. His body was pulled from Lake Marburg Monday. He and another person were paddleboarding when both fell into the water during stormy weather. A boater rescued the other person, but Murray could not immediately be found. The early morning Wink Watch continues in a moment with traffic and weather on Wink 104.
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5: Now, another Wink 104 traffic update.
6: 283 southbound, got about a half mile backlog down to the ramp to 283 eastbound, running heavy slow there. 83 north looks good over Reeser Summit and on the South Bridge. Fairview Township still dealing with that tree and wires down Old York Road between Marsh Run Road and Park Road there at the top of Reeser's. No delays on the inbound river routes. Watch your speed, 15 at Ross Moyne. 81 looks good through the Carlisle area. No issues heading out through Hershey. Lebanon County is accident-free. John Wilsbach, right now traffic.
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8: Today will be partly cloudy to mostly sunny, and although it will be hot and humid, most places should stay dry. Still can't rule out a stray thunderstorm this afternoon or this evening, but highs will again be in the low 90s. Mostly clear tonight, turning less humid with a low of 64. And a mostly sunny and less humid Saturday. A nice day tomorrow with a high of 87. Scattered storms return on Sunday with highs around 90 degrees. From the ABC 27 Weather Center, I'm meteorologist Brett Thackara.
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0: Wink 104 time 8:09 with Denny and Sue on Friday morning. Thanks for being with us. Sunny and hot today and muggy and maybe a storm later, low 90s. And then mid-60s tonight as it clears out. Sunny tomorrow, not as humid, in the upper 80s, near 90 Sunday with a chance of a storm or shower. Start off next week in the 70s. I just dumped that beet juice away from a half hour ago.
1: Really wasn't that bad.
0: It looks like I tried to dismember somebody in the kitchen.
1: Did you drip it all over the place?
0: Dark red.
1: No, and didn't clean it up?
0: I hosed it out. No.
1: Oh, good. We don't want to be that person.
0: I took some up to John O'Day. He didn't want any.
1: No, he wouldn't. He wouldn't even try.
0: I made him smell it. He's like, oh no, that's okay. It tastes worse than it smells. Moving on. An online poll asked people to rate themselves on attractiveness on the old 1 to 10 scale.
1: Oh, geez.
0: The most popular answer, a 6 or 7.
1: What would you give yourself?
0: Depends. I'm like a Miami.
1: On a good day.
0: On a good day, I'm a Miami 2, but a Lebanon 7.5.
1: No, you're not on a good day. A Miami 2.
0: What am I on a good day in Miami?
1: I don't know. Well,
0: a 4?
1: Why do you have, I don't hold Miami standards.
0: An LA 3 and a Lebanon,
1: Lebanon 9.
0: Oh, I guess I am more like 11 and 9 now that you say that. You're right. I sold myself too short. Yeah, I'm a Miami 3 and 11 and 9. Mm. There you go. Yeah, that's about right.
1: Yeah.
0: Which averages out to about 6. Depends on where I am. If I'm in Missouri, I guess it's a 6. 3% of people gave themselves a 1. They are hideous.
1: One.
0: Look away. 8% said a 2 or a 3.
1: Oh, come on, don't be so tough on yourself.
0: 30% said 4 or 5. Now, 8% said they think they're an 8 or a 9, and 2% said they give themselves a 10.
1: Of course, this doesn't have anything to do with your bright and shiny personality. This is all just looks,
0: yeah.
1: Right?
0: But now some people said, look, in terms of conventional attractiveness, maybe I'm just average, but this person was a girl, said, in my boyfriend's eyes, I'm a 10 to him.
1: Yeah.
0: Like, and that's what counts, ultimately.
1: And that's really special. Yeah. That's right. That's the one that matters.
0: Someone else said, I could rate myself different every day, depending on the effort I put in, depending on the amount of sleep I've gotten, depending on how confident I am that day.
1: Right. Depending on what you're wearing, if you're just going by visual looks.
0: Some guy said, the universe keeps me at the same level. I lost 60 pounds, but also went bald at the same time. By the way, they said none of the 10 out of 10s provided any photographic evidence of their 10.
1: Oh.
0: So, and, you know, we have body positivity, which is great.
1: Yeah.
0: But then we have social media bar lowering. So people who think they're hot and think they should be famous and think they are the star of the world probably rank themselves higher.
1: Well, yeah, it's all subjective.
0: Yeah, you unaware or just overconfident? Or both. Probably both. All right. 8:12 on the Friday Wink Wake Up Show.
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0: Wink 104 time 820. Denny and Sue on Friday morning. 72 degrees now, low 90s today. Muggy and hot. Maybe a storm later, kind of like yesterday. The heat index yesterday was over 100 in the afternoon.
1: Yeah, it was.
0: May not get quite that high today. Mid 60s tonight as it clears out. Upper 80s tomorrow and less humid. 90 for Sunday. Maybe a storm or shower. Next week looks good. We're going to start off sunny, bright in the mid 70s. For Monday and Tuesday. Traffic in a few seconds.
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2: Now, another Wink 104 traffic update.
4: 83 northbound, no delays over Reese or Summit, but Old York Road is still closed with that tree and wires down from Park Road to Marsh Run Road. Watch your speed, 15 at Ross Moyne. No delays coming down from the north on the river routes. Watch your speed, 81 near Progress Avenue. Looking good through the Carlisle area. 283 south is thinned out down to the ramp to 283 east. Watch your speed, 283 in the area of the airport connector. Lebanon County is accident free. No issues. Turnpike. John Wilsbach, right now traffic.
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0: 8:25 with Denny and Sue, Friday morning at the Wink Wake Up Show. Well, we talk every anytime one of these stories hits the news about somebody acting like an idiot on an airplane, we try and talk about it.
1: Here we go again.
0: Well, because so many idiots don't think rules apply to them.
1: Of course.
0: And they get up whenever they want to fiddle with the overhead compartment. Fiddle. Where'd that come from? What am I, 90? And that's one issue I had. You know, I've been lucky to fly a bunch and not have, for the most part, everyone's well behaved. But some woman leaving Philadelphia, you know, we're on the runway. And she stands up to get something out, you know, that they're screaming at her.
1: So they didn't even take off yet.
0: They're screaming at her to sit down. We're next for takeoff. The flight attendants are screaming, the passengers around her. She's like, just relax. It's just me. It's only one. I'm just getting something. I need my purse, whatever. Well, just deal with it later. You don't need it right now.
1: You'll be in the air in a few minutes.
0: Well, anyway, overhead compartments are going to be redesigned to lock during flights or during certain times because, as it says in the story, quote, idiot passengers refuse to follow the rules.
1: Yeah, well, that's not a bad idea.
0: Here's the other problem with it. As they have seen in any time this happens and they review these circumstances, when there are emergency evacuations,
1: you can't get to it.
0: People still stop to get their stuff.
1: Yeah.
0: Like, you gotta get out, but they don't do it. And I get it if you have your purse up there or a bunch of money or whatever, but people, they want to open it and take it before they go. You gotta go.
1: Well, yeah. Keep that as your carry-on then.
0: People don't.
1: Well, or put your money in your carry-on. I don't know. Figure out a way.
0: Right.
1: Try to
0: plan ahead. Yep. And if for people that don't fly a lot, they don't consider those things.
1: Right.
0: And I'm not saying an emergency evacuation where you're upside down in the Atlantic Ocean.
1: Right,
0: I mean, even on the ground where now there's smoke in the cabin and we don't know why.
1: Right.
0: Or,
1: and you got to get out.
0: Get
1: and everyone's trying
0: out.
1: To get out. And you're in your overhead.
0: Yeah.
1: I think of this. If everybody did that, it would be delayed minutes. Mm-hmm. It could be a difference between, life and death.
0: Big time. Absolutely.
1: Yeah. Go.
0: Because everyone's already rushing to get out anyway.
1: Right.
0: And oftentimes,
1: and some people can't rush.
0: Mm-hmm. Or people get piled up at the exits.
1: Mm-hmm.
0: That's happened in, even tragedies on land, trying to escape that nightclub fire and things like that. Nope. Stopping to get their purse and their carry-on down while the plane's smoking.
1: Oh, boy.
0: America. 827. News and traffic next at the Wink Wake Up Show.

0: I'm Jenna Clay with Wink Watch News. The state police fire marshal is investigating a fire that broke out at a home in Dauphin County hours after a person died. It happened yesterday on Lessentier Lane in Middle Paxton Township near the Big Tree Preserve Conservation Area. According to the fire chief, the family was waiting for the funeral home to arrive when they realized there was a fire in a different part of the home. Union workers at Hershey Entertainment and Resorts will begin voting on a tentative contract agreement today. This affects workers at Hershey Park, Hotel Hershey, and Giant Center. According to ABC 27 News, the Chocolate Workers Union reached a tentative agreement with the company yesterday. Last week, union members voted against a different agreement. U.S. forces shot down two Iranian drones overnight. President Trump has canceled new military strikes against Iran after signaling the U.S. would launch a major escalation in the war. He says we may be days away from an agreement and a new deal could be signed as soon as this weekend. Iran's foreign ministry says nothing has been finalized. And President Trump has a new pick to lead the Department of National Intelligence. Jay Clayton, the former SEC head and current U.S. attorney for the Southern District of New York. His choice for acting director Bill Pulte faced criticism from Democrats and some Republicans. Trump insists Pulte will stay in the interim role until Clayton can take over, which led to Democrats refusing to renew a Foreign Intelligence Powers Act until Trump pulled Pulte. The early morning Wink Watch continues in a moment with traffic and weather on Wink 104.
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3: Now, another Wink 104 traffic update.
4: 83 North looks good over Acer Summit. No delays on the South Bridge. Fairview Township, York County. Still that tree and wires down. Old York Road closed there between Park Road and Marsh Run Road. 81, watch your speed near Progress Avenue and at the 81-83 split. No delays coming down from the north on the river routes. Watch your speed, 15, heading up past Ross Moyne. Carlisle area checks in fine. Lebanon County is accident-free. No delays, I-78. John Wilsbach, right now traffic.
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6: Today will be partly cloudy to mostly sunny, and although it will be hot and humid, most places should stay dry. Still can't rule out a stray thunderstorm this afternoon or this evening, but highs will again be in the low 90s. Mostly clear tonight, turning less humid with a low of 64. And a mostly sunny and less humid Saturday. A nice day tomorrow with a high of 87. Scattered storms return on Sunday with highs around 90 degrees. From the ABC 27 Weather Center, I'm meteorologist Brett Thackara.
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1: Go!

0: Olds Jewelers, celebrating over 45 years of life's special moments. So The Rock recently had a testicular cancer scare when he found a painful lump. After seeing a doctor and getting an ultrasound, he got his diagnosis. Thank goodness it ended up being inflammation and was treated with antibiotics. But in between appointments, The Rock had to be on stage at a press event for the new Jumanji Open World movie. He had to be on all day, joking around, making speeches. The Rock says, I had to live with that for those 24 hours, not knowing. He didn't even tell his wife because he didn't want her to worry before he knew what it was. Moral of the story, guys, always get checked. You never know when it could save your life. Speaking of Olivia Rodrigo, she's opening up about being partially deaf in one ear. She says she's 60% deaf in her left ear, so if you want to tell her a secret, go to her right ear. Zac Brown's going to be singing the national anthem with the Marine Band on Sunday at the UFC Freedom 250 event at the White House lawn. Zac says this has nothing to do with politics. He's there for the troops, and there will be 8,000 servicemen and women there. And he's there to honor America, too. I love all the people that have sacrificed so that I can live my American dream, and everyone that lives here gets a chance to do that, too. Also, he's a huge UFC fan. Tim Allen likes to keep quiet when he's out and about in public because he says his voice is too recognizable as Toy Story's Buzz Lightyear. Allen says his wife, Jane, often asks him to be quiet when they go out to sporting events and plays together. He says, my wife loves going to Pittsburgh Steelers game. He says, I love too. So he said, we go to the game and she'll go, now shut up. If you want something to eat, just whisper to me and I'll get it for you. Allen says, a good example of people recognizing him due to Toy Story came when he and his family saw The Wiz in Chicago and his wife told him again, don't talk. So he said, we're sitting there and it's a really good play and I get up and I walk away and three of the ladies behind me go, Tom, meaning Tom Hanks, we just love you in Toy Story. Tim Allen says, oh no. Oh well. Dolly Parton is at it again. She launched her own coffee brand called Cup of Ambition. It's inspired by her song 9 to 5. It will come out first at her Tennessean travel stops. Dolly says, it takes a lot of energy to pursue your passion. That's why I wanted to make a coffee that works just as hard. She said, I begin each morning with a head full of dreams, a notepad full of ideas, and a cup or two of coffee. Dolly's Cup of Ambition coffee is going to hit stores nationwide later this year. That's Week Wake Up Show's Celebrity News on Wink 104.
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1: Wink 104 plays the best music, Benson Boone with Denny and Sue on Friday morning. It's June 12th.
2: It is.
1: History lesson for today. Baseball Hall of Fame opened on this day 87 years ago in 1939 in Cooperstown, New York.
2: Have you ever been there?
1: Yes. Was bored to death. My mom took us as kids thinking we would love it.
2: How old, though, kids?
1: 15, 16. The entire time we wondered, who are these people?
2: Oh, not interested, huh? Well, wait a minute. You played baseball as a young kid. Didn't you follow?
1: They were all older people. Knew some of them were from having collected baseball cards, but the whole town was overpriced, and at the time I was super into baseball cards. There were tons of baseball card shops.
2: It was way overpriced, though.
1: It wasn't any fun. Yeah.
2: Well, you weren't paying for it, were you?
1: Well, no, but it wasn't any fun. We drove there. Mm. My mom thought we would like it. She was thinking of us. She didn't do it for her. She did it for us.
2: I would think you would like
1: I'm
2: it
1: not
2: too.
1: Saying, yeah, but we're just too young to know who. It didn't mean anything. It wasn't people we knew.
2: But you had baseball cards, didn't you? Collect the old players.
1: Yeah, but the Hall of Fame is people like from going back to 1939.
2: I realized that.
1: So we had no idea who. We knew some of their names, but had no perspective.
2: Okay.
1: Yeah. So it was. If you're older, I think as an adult, you'd appreciate it more.
2: Poor Ruli.
1: Yeah, poor mom, I know. The movie Cleopatra opened on this day in 1963. Elizabeth Taylor, Richard Burton. That was 63 years ago.
2: Mm.
1: It was this day 59 years ago in 1967 that interracial marriage became legal in every state. The Supreme Court struck down the state laws that barred it. How ridiculous.
2: Yeah.
1: And in 1967, not that long ago, it was illegal for people in different races to marry in some states. Serial killer David Berkowitz sentenced on this day in 1978, the famous Son of Sam. He became a born-again Christian in 1987 and started calling himself the Son of Hope. And he has parole hearings every 2 years, but refuses to attend them because he doesn't believe he deserves to be released.
2: Oh, well, maybe he's making a good choice there.
1: The first Indiana Jones movie was released on this night 45 years ago. 1981, Raiders of the Lost Ark.
2: Yeah, I remember seeing that.
1: Was supposed to be Tom Selleck, but couldn't get the scheduling with Magnum PI undone, so they went to Harrison Ford next.
2: I don't know, it just seems like a natural for that.
1: Yeah. And this is the day 32 years ago that OJ killed those people.
2: Oh,
1: Nicole Brown Simpson and Ronald Goldman stabbed outside her condo. OJ, of course, acquitted of the criminal trial, but we all know he did it.
2: Crazy.
1: Yeah. That's on my murder tour list. I've been to the house where that happened.
2: You've been there already?
1: Mm-hmm. It's all overgrown out front. It's just very nondescript. But a couple of number ones for you, Sue. Back in My Arms Again, The Supremes.
2: Back in My Arms Again. Back in My Arms Again.
1: If you don't know it, I'll be willing to put it on your list.
2: Sing it.
1: I don't know the melody.
2: Oh.
1: I feel like I would if I heard it, but I don't know it. All right, we won't count it. Okay, forget it. We won't count that one. J-Lo, If You Had My Love.
2: If you had my love
1: and I gave you all my trust, would you?
2: Yeah, that one. Okay.
1: Yes.
2: I'll say 2004.
1: 99.
2: Oh, I was thinking earlier than that.
1: I know 27 years ago. It seems crazy.
2: Yeah.
1: That hit number one today, 27 years ago. Oh, and lastly, it was in 1987 on this day, that famous Ronald Reagan clip of he's at the Berlin Wall telling Mr. Gorbachev to tear down this wall. It had already been decided and done, and I think it was just shortly after that. Oh, maybe. No, that wasn't until 89, maybe, when they started coming over. Well, anyway, that's what this is from, 1987. That's your history lesson for June 12th. Back to the music next.
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1: From the ABC AC27 Weather Center. Sunny skies today. Muggy and warm. Again, maybe a shower or storm later. Low 90s today. Mid-60s overnight. Not as humid tomorrow. In the upper 80s and near 90 on Sunday with a slight chance of a storm. We're going to start off next week sunny and pleasant, just in the 70s. 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

0: 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You ever buy any gas station sunglasses in a pinch?
1: You need them? Because I think we were going to a Phillies game on the Turnpike. I bought a pair of cheap sunglasses.
0: They say they could maybe do more harm than good. The price tag doesn't matter as much as the UV protection. The problem is that a lot of the bargain ones darken your vision and don't block the ultraviolet light. And it could be making it worse than wearing none at all because your pupils open wider behind the dark lenses and let in more of the UV rays.
1: Great.
0: Doctors say the key is looking for labels that say 100% UV protection or UV 400. Polarized sunglasses can reduce glare and eye strain, though, too. Sunglasses that fit you well can reduce headaches and other discomfort. So they buy the inexpensive ones if you want. Just make sure they're protecting your eyes and just not making you look cool. But could they just put one of those stickers on anyway? How do we know? Oh, this says 100% UV protection.
1: True.
0: How do we know?
1: We can't test it.
0: Yeah, we have no way of knowing. We're just taking their word for it.
1: I don't wear sunglasses
0: because of my I wear regular glasses to drive. So
1: I
0: don't wear them rarely. I mean, I have them on if I'm someplace where it might be super bright, but
1: I don't have prescription.
0: That's what
1: sunglasses.
0: I would need.
1: Yeah, I guess I'm getting to the point where I should because. I just can't. Like, I can wear them on the beach, but, you know, you're not
0: right,
1: driving.
0: Right, that's how I am.
1: Things aren't quite as clear.
0: Right.
1: And I do have sunglass cheaters if I want to read on the beach, but, yeah.
0: If I have to pay attention to something or see something or I can't have them on. Mm-hmm. All right. More of Central PA's best music straight ahead.
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0: Wink 104 plays the best music. Dracula from Tame Impala and Jenny with Denny and Sue Friday morning. A lot of people headed out of town in the very near future for the summer vacations.
1: Mm-hmm.
0: Don't let travel math derail your finances and your vacation plans, though.
1: What is travel math, Denny?
0: Well, I'm already spending $1,000 to get here. What's $200 more for the upgrade or $200 more for this dinner I wouldn't typically pay for?
1: I have to admit, sometimes I get caught up in travel math. You know, like, well,
0: I'm already here.
1: Let's, yeah. You know, I'll spend this on, you know, I'll be shopping and I'll get this.
0: Or what does 20 extra bucks, what does this matter? You're on vacation. People have that attitude. You just have to know you're going to deal with it later. You can't be surprised 2 months from now when the bills start piling up.
1: But we don't, like when we go with the family for mm-hmm. this one that's coming up in a couple of weeks, you know, like we cook most of our meals in just because it's easier with mm-hmm. the baby now and even with kids and stuff. Yeah. I mean, I don't, you know, having to get everybody up from the beach and dressed and go to dinner. It's like, I can't imagine doing that every night. That is like hassle. I just as soon have something made and, you know, we right. just hang out and relax. And not be rushing around.
0: But, have you ever had everybody try to get ready at the same time?
1: Yeah, I mean, we get pizza and subs and stuff like that. I think we're going to do one dinner this year, Al. But, yeah, to me, it's with all... Like, when Greg and I were down, we ate out at different restaurants. Mm-hmm. That was fine, but... Or when I shop, I think, well, I cooked in so I can spend this.
0: Yeah.
1: It's making that... Justifying that purchase.
0: I don't know what's worth, vacation math or Christmas math. You know, like, you're buying, well, I got this for this person. Oh, what's this one more thing or one more thing here, one more thing? Or if you're buying for multiple kids, if you have grandkids or your own kids or whatever.
1: Well, then you have to start thinking, especially with kids, like, you start making the piles and you think, oh, I have more for this one than I do for this one, so I got to get more for this one. And it just kind of keeps going and going. And finally, you have to say, I'm done. That's it.
0: I always think that is the buyer more than the receiver.
1: Yes, I think it is, too.
0: The kids don't know.
1: But you get caught up in the Christmas
0: mess. Yeah, the kids don't. Right. The kids don't know. Hey, they think you get one more gift than I did.
1: Right.
0: You know, they don't know. All right, back to the music next. Hold on.
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3: 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And there is perhaps no movement more fundamental than walking. It reinforces the alignment, stability, and coordinated muscle activation that supports how your body moves, whether you're doing strenuous exercise or simply going about your daily life. This is according to Dana Santis, a strength and conditioning specialist. Even though you walk every day, Dana does say you can make small adjustments to immediately improve your walking mechanics. So, keep your rib cage stacked over your pelvis. 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Allow your arms to swing naturally in coordination with your legs. 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
10: From the ABC 27 Weather Center, sunny skies today, muggy and warm again, low 90s, maybe a storm or shower later in the day. Mid-60s tonight, not as humid in the upper 80s tomorrow, 90 for Sunday with a chance of a storm. And then Monday, Tuesday, start off next week, pleasant, sunny in the 70s. Going to be real nice. 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

0: Wink 104 plays the best music. Heroin, Maroon 5, Denny and Sue, Friday morning at the Wink Wake Up Show. That's their new song. Guess there's an album on the way in the near future. I don't have any details on it, though. There are new albums out today from Olivia Rodrigo. Keith Urban's 13th album dedicated to yacht rock covers.
1: That's his yacht rock. We've been hearing about that.
0: Michael McDonald, John Mayer, and others are on it. BD Rex's 4th album is out today. And yes, who you thought was just from the 80s.
1: Nope.
0: But their 24th album is being released today.
1: Wow.
0: Oh, goodness.
1: Yes.
0: What about, so Toy Story comes out next Friday. What about the soundtrack? Will that come out at the same time?
1: I don't know. Good question. Swift probably. Song? If it didn't come out this weekend.
0: What about, when's the last time you bought an album?
1: Oh my gosh.
0: Or downloaded a whole album?
1: Oh.
0: Long time.
1: Yeah, it's been a while.
0: The 90s were fun. We'd get the album, you know, we'd get CDs at the radio station for free. So I'd listen. That's why I love a ton of songs that were never released.
1: B-side.
0: I would just listen to the whole album and then think, who are the executives deciding what singles to release? Because they're skipping a lot of good ones.
1: Mm-hmm.
0: Doesn't everybody who loves albums have some deep album cut where you always wondered, why wasn't this song a bigger hit or ever see the light of day?
1: Hmm.
0: But it's because it's just old white guys in big buildings deciding which songs get released typically. But now...
1: Like, can't the artist push for
0: a song?
1: You can,
0: but if you don't have any power, you know, you have to be Taylor Swift or around a couple albums to get... Because if they've put the money up front, they want to decide how to get it back.
1: Well, maybe...
0: Meaning the label.
1: Maybe down the road you have more a voice.
0: Or how many singles to release, you know, after you get to the point. Used to be where they figure, we sold as many albums as we're going to sell. Let's stop releasing singles from it and get to something else.
1: Right.
0: Mm-hmm. All right. More Central PA's best music straight ahead.
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2: Hi, it's Gracie Abrams with my new song, Hit the Wall. 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
2: The process of building out this album was pretty exciting because there were all versions of starts for each of the songs. Some began with lyrics, some with melodies, and some with a very obvious feeling that, you know, for the first time in a while, I had the room being off tour to take, you know, the time to look at. So the process varied, which I sometimes get frustrated with in real time because, you know, you sometimes wish there could be a formula that always worked for you, but it's the unpredictability of making anything ever that really, I think, is what I love most in the end. You know, the road, looking back on the road that it took to get to a song feeling whole.

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1: 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It's free. And then tomorrow night, the Avett Brothers and Joan Jett, part of the Proudly PA concert at Hershey Park Stadium, 7 o'clock.
2: Also, Saturday night, John Gates, an evening of legends, mysteries, and tales of adventure at Hershey Theater at 7:30. 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
1: My goodness.
2: There is a lot going on.
1: I'm off to Brigantine, New Jersey.
2: Well, good for you.
1: For the beach. What about you?
2: No plans for this weekend. Okay. What do we have to do? Yeah, no plans for this weekend. I got to start getting ready for the beach. Baking cookies and that kind of stuff.
1: Oh, all right. Cookies for the beach. How many days did they last?
2: Usually all week.
1: Oh, you can they stretch it out? Okay.
2: Yeah, all week.
1: I'd have no self-control. They'd be gone by Tuesday.
2: How many cookies could you eat from Saturday to Tuesday?
1: How big are they?
2: Well, normal size.
1: All right. Well, enjoy your weekend. Be safe. Everybody's doing something. And everybody's in a hurry to get wherever they're going to do that something. So you got to look out for yourself. And you got to look out for the guy around you who may not be paying attention. That goes for all of us. So be safe. And hopefully we're all back together here Monday morning.
2: Yeah.
1: All right. Have a great weekend. 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
11: Colleague of mine was telling me the other day about how their Instagram feed is filled with videos, most of them kind of funny, about how grandparents and friends tend to bulldoze new parents out of the way to get to see their baby. Now, as a dad of three daughters, I know how life really does become all about them the moment those kids are born. But I also know parents are still people, too, who need their own attention beyond being mom or dad. And moms, in particular in those early years, can feel especially invisible in the eyes of other people. So what can you do to stop contributing?

0: leading to what is known as maternal invisibility. Women we spoke to said these two things were the most helpful. When people stopped to ask how they could best support them, number one, or when they took the initiative to handle certain tasks that obviously needed to be done. I'm Dr. Sanjay Gupta, helping you live a better life.
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0: Wink 104 plays Central PA's best music. That's Foreigner with Jukebox Hero during the Wink 104 Lunchtime Rewind. I'm Jenna Clay, and finally Friday. It's been a long week. I mean, summer's basically here. The kids are out of school. They're going crazy, whether they're your kids or not. It's a million degrees outside. Luckily, thanks to the internet, there's a word to describe this feeling. It's exhausterwhelmulated. Basically being exhausted, overwhelmed, and overstimulated all at the same time. So, you know, that feeling you get when maybe you have to explain Venmo to your grandmother or convince the dog to poop when it's raining like last night. Yeah, it's rough. It's exhausterwhelmulating. The Lunchtime Rewind continues next.
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0: From the ABC 27 Weather Center, a stray thunderstorm possible this afternoon, getting up to 92. Mostly clear tonight, a low of 64. Tomorrow, mostly sunny, a high of 87. And scattered storms on Sunday with a high of 90. 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

0: 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That's Soft Cell with Tainted Love during the Wink 104 Lunchtime Rewind. I'm Jenna Clay, and gas prices are rough. So there's a 30-year-old handyman in Georgia. He got so sick of spending like $90 to fill up his vehicles, he figured out he could convert a pink Barbie dream camper into an actual vehicle, equipping it with a 2-gallon, 1-piston engine from a power washer. He says it can reach 55 miles per hour. He gets 40 miles on a full tank, and it only costs $3 max to fill it up. He's been using it to run errands. It even has a little compartment for groceries. Now, technically, it's not street legal, but he says local cops are cool with it as long as he stays off major roads. Back to the music next.
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5: A better life with Dr. Sanjay Gupta.
6: Have you ever noticed that you mostly breathe through one nostril at a time? Even when you're not sick, even when your allergies aren't bothering you. The body actually switches the dominant nostril as frequently as every 2 hours while we're awake. That's according to Adam Taylor, an anatomy professor at Lancaster University in the UK. This alternating cycle is automatic. It's regulated subconsciously by the hypothalamus in the brain, he said. Your body does this to give each nostril a chance to rest and repair so they don't get too dried out, which could make it easier for pathogens and inflammation to cause damage. Now, Taylor also said studies suggest the left nostril may be more dominant, and when the right nostril is dominant, the body is in a more alert or even stressed state. Who knew? Pretty fascinating stuff. I'm Dr. Sanjay Gupta, helping you live a better life.
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0: 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That's Ella Langley, choosing Texas. I'm Jenna Clay, and the hashtags tan maxing and sun maxing are going viral. It's going to extreme lengths to get tan, just like back in the 90s when tanning beds were all the rage. I'm sorry, I'm a ginger. What's a tan? Anyway, TikTok's For You page is full of young tanfluencers who use apps to track UV index windows. My niece is staying with me, and she talks about the UV index constantly. I'm sorry, but a dermatologist said there's no such thing as a safe tan. Tanning is packaged like a beauty routine, but it's literally your skin saying, I'm being damaged. Let me produce more pigment to try to protect myself. The World Health Organization classifies UV rays as carcinogenic, the same category as cigarette smoking, asbestos, and plutonium. And the American Academy of Dermatology says at least 1 in 5 Americans will develop skin cancer in their lifetime. So not so much tan maxing, more like cancer maxing. Back to the music next.
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0: From the ABC 27 Weather Center, mostly sunny, maybe a storm this afternoon or evening and a high of 92. Mostly clear tonight, a low of 64. Tomorrow, mostly sunny, a high of 87. And Sunday, scattered storms and a high of 90. 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
3: In terms of balancing intimacy in songwriting and also hoping that they translate into bigger rooms as we tour them, I think is an exciting thing to consider. And, you know, I've been very lucky to learn from the artists that I grew up admiring who have done stadium tours, and I feel I've written some of the most personal, intimate songs I've ever heard, you know, and they've done it so successfully, I think. And it's not about anything other than, like, you personally connecting to the music. I think if you are, then the people around you very well might. So, you know, I'm lucky to feel very connected to my audience, and I know that they show up to our shows, you know, ready to feel that kind of connection. So they do a lot of the heavy lifting, I suppose, in that regard. And I just do my best every night to be as present as I possibly can so that we're all grounded in the same thing together.

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20: From the Wink 104 ABC 27 Weather Center, tonight it'll be mostly clear with a low of 64. Your Saturday, mostly sunny, overall a pleasant day with a high of 87. And then on Sunday, expect scattered storms to move through the area with a high of 90. 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

0: 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That was Sienna Spyro's Die on This Hill. I'm Christine Ricci, and you know the weekend is here, and it's starting to finally feel like summertime. So if you want to get out and enjoy it, Hershey Parks, Knoebels, and Lake Tobias Wildlife Park is open for the season. The 6th Annual New Cumberland Iron Bridge Festival is happening today and tomorrow at Borough Park, and it does feature Low Cash. On Saturday, the Proudly PA Festival is happening from 1 to 8 at Fort Hunter Park. 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Over 150 arts and craft vendors are expected. 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

0: Wink 104 plays Central PA's best music with Olivia Rodrigo's Drop Dead. I'm Christine Ricking for John, and fortunately for this guy, he's alive and kicking it. At 87, he just won on a scratch-off lottery ticket the $10,000 a month for life ticket. Yep. Alfred Bainey of Berks County bought this ticket on a whim. He says he was driving around just looking for produce from an Amish or Mennonite farm stand when he decided to get coffee and then bought the ticket. Al is a retired Army veteran, a former truck driver, and now we can say he's a millionaire. He was able to opt for the cash prize payout. That's a lump sum of $1.6 million. So that was probably a good choice for Al. And stick around because more of the best music's next.
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8: 83 North, bumper to bumper, South Bridge north of 19th Street, 283 North into the ice, Aaron back beyond Lindell Road, 441, 283 West, slow airport connector. Over to the turnpike, got some slowing 81 South, heading down past Manita. 81 North, running a little heavy, slow, heading up past Middlesex, 15 northbound, running busy through Dillsburg. And in Newport, dealing with an accident there on 4th Street. No issues in Lebanon County. We're good on the turnpike. John Will Spock, right now traffic.
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15: A Better Life with Dr. Sanjay Gupta.
16: People have started using AI for all sorts of things, but I cannot think of an area where the stakes are higher than your health. First of all, I'll tell you this. I know doctors who have cracked some seemingly impossible cases with the help of AI, so it can be a powerful tool. But AI can also hallucinate, provide bad advice, and be just as confident when it does that. If you do decide to plug any personal medical information into one of these chatbots, you should know that while the companies that created them have robust privacy protections in place, they are not bound by HIPAA, like your healthcare provider is. Whatever the advice presented to you, take it with a degree of healthy skepticism. Always get a second opinion. And remember, if you ever experience concerning symptoms, skip the AI consult and head straight to the ER. I'm Dr. Sanjay Gupta, helping you live a better life.
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18: Wink 104 cast. From the Wink 104 ABC 27 Weather Center, tonight it'll be mostly clear with a low of 64. Your Saturday, mostly sunny, overall a pleasant day with a high of 87. And then on Sunday, expect scattered storms to move through the area with a high of 90. 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
1: We're looking good on the outbound river routes. No backlogs, no delays on 22, 322, or 11 and 15. Perry County still had that overturned truck in Newport on 4th Street. They've got fire police directing around that. No issues on the Camp Hill bypass. 83 North Slow South Bridge north of 19th Street. 283 West Slogo Airport connector over to the Turnpike. Little heavy on 81 northbound heading up through the Carlisle area, and 81 South got some slowing heading down past Manita. Lebanon County is accident free. Have an accident in Steelton. That's going to be on Front Street. That's 230 there at Strawberry Alley. John Wilspach, right now traffic.
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0: 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You can listen wherever you get your music. That was Alex Warren's Fever Dream. I'm Christine Rickey, and here's some good news, especially if you had purchased a ticket for an upcoming show or event at HMAC before it abruptly closed its doors. The Attorney General today announcing that he's been working with the online ticket provider, that's Event IM, to get refunds for all customers, especially those left holding useless vouchers right about now. So it said if you did purchase a ticket for a show happening at HMAC and you have not yet received a refund, you should email help@ctickets.us, and you need to include the show date and your order number. So if it's all verified, Event IM should give you a refund within 14 days. And more of the best music's next.
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2: We're looking good on the outbound river routes. No backlogs, no delays on 22, 322, or 11 and 15. Perry County still have that overturned truck in Newport on 4th Street. They've got fire police directing around that. No issues on the Camp Hill bypass. 83 North, slow south bridge north of 19th Street. 283 West, slow go airport connector over to the turnpike. A little heavy on 81 northbound, heading up through the Carlisle area. And 81 South, got some slowing heading down past Manada. Lebanon County is accident free. Have an accident in Steelton. That's going to be on Front Street. That's 230 there at Strawberry Alley. John Wilspach, right now traffic.
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1: 83 North, bumper to bumper, South Bridge, heading up north of 19th Street, 283 North into the ISR Interchange, back beyond Lindell Road, 441, 322 East and West, heavy in Mushroom Hill, got some slowing on 81 North, heading up through the Carlisle area. We're looking good on the outbound river routes, still dealing with that accident in Newport in Perry County, right on 4th Street, overturned truck there. No problems, 34 at Sterrett's Gap. Lebanon County's accident-free. Seeing some busy conditions on 81 North in between Grantville and Indiantown Gap. John Wilsbach, right now traffic.
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0: 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That was Tame Impala's Dracula. I'm Christine Rickey, and if you're working on your weekend plans, know that there's plenty of things going on you may want to check out, including tomorrow, the Proudly PA Festival is happening from 1 to 8 at Fort Hunter Park. 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That's happening at Hoffer Park in Middletown. Over 150 arts and craft vendors expected. From 10 to 3 in Camp Hill, it's the Pline Air Festival and Arts Walk. That happens along Market Street. Music on Chocolate is back tomorrow night, 6:30 to 9:30 at Chocolate Town Square Park with the Generations Big Band in Hershey. 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It's Avett Brothers and Joan Jett and the Blackhearts. Show kicks off at 7. 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And on Sunday at 7, Hershey Park Stadium, Forrest Frank and special guests take the stage. 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
1: Now, another Wink 104 traffic update.
2: 83 northbound, bumper to bumper, South Bridge up north of 19th Street. 283 northbound, heavy slow go north of the Turnpike all the way up to the Eisenhower Interchange. 83 south, got some slowing heading down past Derry Street into the Eisenhower. 81 south, running a little heavy slow down past Manita. Busy conditions through Carlisle, but no issues there. Perry County and Newport still dealing with that overturned truck on 4th Street. And we're still dealing with that accident down Steelton on Front Street, that's 230 at Strawberry Alley. Lebanon County's in good shape. John Wilsbach, right now traffic.
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15: A better life with Dr. Sanjay Gupta.
16: Have you ever noticed that you mostly breathe through one nostril at a time? Even when you're not sick, even when your allergies aren't bothering you. The body actually switches the dominant nostril as frequently as every 2 hours while we're awake. That's according to Adam Taylor, an anatomy professor at Lancaster University in the UK. This alternating cycle is automatic. It's regulated subconsciously by the hypothalamus in the brain, he said. Your body does this to give each nostril a chance to rest and repair so they don't get too dried out, which could make it easier for pathogens and inflammation to cause damage. Now, Taylor also said studies suggest the left nostril may be more dominant, and when the right nostril is dominant, the body is in a more alert or even stressed state. Who knew? Pretty fascinating stuff. I'm Dr. Sanjay Gupta, helping you live a better life.
0: 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From the Wink 104 ABC 27 Weather Center, tonight it'll be mostly clear with a low of 64. Your Saturday, mostly sunny, overall a pleasant day with a high of 87. And then on Sunday, expect scattered storms to move through the area with a high of 90. 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

0: Now, another Wink 104 traffic update.
1: We've got that bumper-to-bumper 83 northbound South Bridge heading up north of 19th Street, 283 north into the Eisenhower, back beyond Lindell Road, 441, 283 West Slow Airport Connector, over to the Turnpike. A lot of speed enforcement, 81 at the Wade Bridge, 81 at Cameron Street, 81 at Progress Avenue, and at Manita. Watch your speed in those areas. Looking good on the outbound river routes in Perry County and Newport. Still trying to clear from an earlier accident there on 4th Street. We're looking good through Lebanon County. John Wilsbach, right now traffic.
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0: Wink 104 is always free to listen to. One way you can listen is on your smart speaker. Just say play Wink 104. That was Maroon 5 with Heroin. I'm Christine Ricci, and if you're like me, perhaps you have a stack of cheap sunglasses around the house, maybe for fun or just in case, but they could be doing your eyes more harm than good if you're wearing them. According to eye doctors, bargain sunglasses that darken your vision without UV protection actually let in more harmful rays than not wearing sunglasses at all. Not to say all cheap shades should be avoided. Doctors just say look for that label, you know, that sticker that's on them when you buy them, that say 100% UV protection or UV 400. It's also recommended polarized sunglasses could be helpful because they do reduce glare and eye strain. Good information, I think, if you want to do a double take on your shades. And more of the best music's next.
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5: Now, another Wink 104 traffic update.
6: 83 North, still running heavy slow, full span South Bridge up north of 19th Street in the construction. Got some slowing on 83 North from New Cumberland heading into the York split, and 283 North into the Eisenhower's back beyond Lindell Road, 441. Got some slowing on 81 North heading up through the 81-83 split, and watch your speed through there. Had a fender bender reported on the ramp from 81 South getting on to 22-322 westbound, should be off to the side. No delays, though, on the river route. Still dealing with that accident cleanup in Newport on 4th Street. Lebanon County's in good shape. John Wilsbach, right now traffic.
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12: Making sure your kids get enough sleep. It's one of the most important things you can do for them as a parent, and yet it's often overlooked. Not only does sleep in the early years set the stage for mental and physical health, it also creates the foundation for how one sleeps later in life. That's according to the National Sleep Foundation. Now, that organization recommends 14 to 17 hours a night for newborns, 12 to 15 for infants, 11 to 14 for toddlers, 10 to 13 for preschoolers, and 9 to 11 for school-aged children. When it's age appropriate, start by talking to your kids about why sleep is important. It helps their body grow, helps their brains learn, helps their mood stay steady. Don't underestimate the importance of a routine. You can even narrate what you're doing step by step to help them along the way. I'm Dr. Sanjay Gupta, helping you live a better life.
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0: Now, another Wink 104 traffic update.
1: 83 northbound, bumper to bumper, full span South Bridge up past 19th Street, heading up through the construction. 283 north in the Eisenhower back to Lindell Road, 441. Got some slowing, 81 north and south through the 83 split. Watch your speed through there, but they cleared that fender bender down the ramp to 22-322 westbound. We're in good shape on the outbound river routes in Perry County, right in Newport. Still dealing with that cleanup from an overturned truck on 4th Street. Watch your speed on the turnpike in between Harrisburg West and the Gettysburg Pike interchange. No issues in Lebanon County. 78's moving well. John Wills, back right now, traffic.
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2: Hi, it's Gracie Abrams with my new song, Hit the Wall. 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
2: Performing live has inevitably influenced the way that I write and produce music at this point. I think having a familiarity with different size venues and knowing what quiet, slower acoustic song sounds like versus a more up-tempo, you know, more filled out song. I think it's all about kind of crafting the dynamics of a show in order to make it as satisfying and memorable, you know, for the people who are generous enough to spend their energy and time and money coming to see us play. So I definitely think, having been in all different sized rooms at this point, I take them all into consideration when the song is done being written and then we get into the production.

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2: 83 northbound, bumper to bumper, full span South Bridge up past 19th Street, heading up through the construction. 283 north in the Eisenhower back to Lindell Road, 441. Got some slowing. 81 north and south through the 83 split. Watch your speed through there, but they cleared that fender bender down the ramp to 22, 322 westbound. We're in good shape on the outbound river routes in Perry County, right in Newport. Still dealing with that cleanup from an overturned truck on 4th Street. Watch your speed on the turnpike in between Harrisburg West and the Gettysburg Pike interchange. No issues in Lebanon County. 78's moving well. Sean Wills, back right now, traffic.
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19: From the Wink 104 ABC 27 Weather Center, tonight it'll be mostly clear with a low of 64. Your Saturday, mostly sunny, overall a pleasant day with a high of 87. And then on Sunday, expect scattered storms to move through the area with a high of 90. 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

This town's lost its faith. Our colors will fade eventually. 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Oh my, oh my love. I take one look at you, you're taking me out.

0: another Wink 104 traffic update.
1: 83 North, still got that slow going as you head from 2nd Street north of 19th Street in the construction, but not too bad this afternoon. 81 North, little heavy heading up past Lingolstown. No problems on the outbound river routes. They're clearing that accident over in the Carlisle area on Allen Road, right there near the Rittner Highway. No backlogs with that. 15 South, looking good, making your way down into Dillsburg. 283 North in the Eisenhower Interchange. That is also thinned out. No issues in Lebanon County. John Wills, back right now, traffic.
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0: 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That was Noah Kahan's Great Divide. I'm Christine Ricci, and I can safely say on this Friday, after a long and hot week, I'm exhausterwhelmulated. No, I'm not making up the word. It is the word of the day, exhausterwhelmulated. It's when you're exhausted, overwhelmed, and overstimulated all at the same time. Like how you feel when your kids are home from school for the summer and it's only just begun. You know, between heat blasts and torrential rain and everything else in between, it can leave you feeling exhausterwhelmulated. Got it, right? If you remember it for next time you're feeling about the same, just say it. Maybe you'll get some sad eyes back or perhaps crossed ones, but either way, I think it will make you feel better after you say it. And more of the best music's next, right after a check of the roads on Wink 104.
1: Now, another Wink 104 traffic update.
2: 83 North, still got that slow go as you head from 2nd Street north of 19th Street in the construction, but not too bad this afternoon. 81 North, little heavy heading up past Lingolstown. No problems on the outbound river routes. They're clearing that accident over in the Carlisle area on Allen Road, right there near the Rittner Highway. No backlogs with that. 15 South, looking good, making your way down into Dillsburg. 283 North in the Eisenhower Interchange. That is also thinned out. No issues in Lebanon County. John Wills, back right now, traffic.
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14: 20 years ago, the average attention span was about 2.5 minutes. Today, it's just 47 seconds. Pretty disconcerting. That's according to new research out of UC Irvine. But really, this isn't our fault, at least not entirely. We can blame technology and the world around us. Attention, it turns out, is not an unlimited resource. You only have so much of it to give. Start paying more attention to what times of the day you seem to be at your mental peak. try to knock out the more complicated stuff during that time. It's also important to take breaks every so often so you can more easily lock in when you're trying to concentrate. One expert said, even trying to visualize where you want to end your day with everything all wrapped up or with tons left to do. That can act as a real motivator. I'm Dr. Sanjay Gupta, helping you live a better life.
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19: If you are struggling with substance abuse, alcohol, pills, whatever it may be, first of all, it's nothing to be ashamed of. We know addiction is a brain disease, and we also know getting into recovery can be tough. Also, in case this helps, I want to tell you about a new study out of Harvard School of Public Health, which found that spiritual belief, the idea of a steady religious practice, had a protective effect from addiction. Experts we talked to told us there were probably a few reasons why this might be the case. Number one, excessive drug and alcohol use would not be the norm in a religious community, and people want to fit in. Two, a belief in a higher power provides people with hope and solace, great foils for addiction. And three, and I think there's some merit to this, regular attendance in a faith community also provides connection. Just like in AA, camaraderie and social support is often what you need. I'm Dr. Sanjay Gupta, helping you live a better life.
20: From the Wink 104 ABC 27 Weather Center, tonight it'll be mostly clear with a low of 64. Your Saturday, mostly sunny, overall a pleasant day with a high of 87. And then on Sunday, expect scattered storms to move through the area with a high of 90. 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
12: How often do you stop to wonder whether you should share something that's revealing, maybe even embarrassing, with a partner, a friend, or even your boss? In her new book called Revealing, The Underrated Power of Oversharing, behavioral scientist Leslie John says doing just that can help you deepen relationships that are vital to your life. We need people to trust us in order to get things like love, friendship, and career success. That's what she told us. When you make yourself vulnerable by revealing something sensitive, it does make other people trust you. In turn, when you ask someone to reveal something about themselves, showing that interest will generally lead someone to like you more. Why? Because people like to be asked about themselves, she says. It also signals that they are discriminating and choosy, but in a good way. I'm Dr. Sanjay Gupta, helping you live a better life.
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14: A Better Life with Dr. Sanjay Gupta.
15: People have started using AI for all sorts of things, but I cannot think of an area where the stakes are higher than your health. First of all, I'll tell you this. I know doctors who have cracked some seemingly impossible cases with the help of AI, so it can be a powerful tool. But AI can also hallucinate, provide bad advice, and be just as confident when it does that. If you do decide to plug any personal medical information into one of these chatbots, you should know that while the companies that created them have robust privacy protections in place, they are not bound by HIPAA, like your healthcare provider is. Whatever the advice presented to you, take it with a degree of healthy skepticism. Always get a second opinion. And remember, if you ever experience concerning symptoms, skip the AI consult and head straight to the ER. I'm Dr. Sanjay Gupta, helping you live a better life.
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